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1: Yes, because it's going to be good for him.
0: He literally cried about this, and you're still making him do it.
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0: forcing your kids to do things they don't want to do, to me, sounds very militant. Yeah. And if we're being honest, I don't care. I feel like you should make your kids do things that they don't want to do because you never know what they're actually going to like. They don't know what they're going to like. Right. So it's cool to put them in different experiences, I think. Mm-hmm. And I feel like Serena agrees because that's what she's doing with her son. And what sport is it? He doesn't want to play, but you're making him?
1: Yes, flag football.
0: Okay.
1: He started kindergarten this year. And in the beginning of the year, he would play flag football at recess. And he'd come home so excited and just like want to talk about it. And then there was one day where his feelings were hurt because he said that he felt like the kids weren't letting him play. What I think happened is my son's IQ in baseball is, I mean, like insane. He doesn't know other sports. And I think the kids he was playing with like actually knew like this sport.
0: Flag football.
1: Yes. And he has not played since that incident happened. And during the summer, we don't put him in baseball just because it's so hot. So I asked him, like, do you want to try something new? And he was like, well, maybe flag football. And so me and my husband were like, okay, let's do it. He started crying when we brought it up. He's like, no, I changed my mind. I don't want to do it. And we haven't signed him up, but I lied and said we already did. I'm like, well, it's too late.
0: No, I think that's good because now if he cries and you let him out of it, now he'll know he can just cry and get his way out of everything.
1: And I was like, and if you don't like it, you can stop. But I want him to, yeah, we'll try something new, but also like I want him to be confident to go try to play this sport again.
0: Nicasio, do you care?
2: I personally think you should just focus on one thing with your kid. Like, I hate to go back to it. Tiger Woods.
3: Oh, Tiger Woods.
2: His dad focused on one sport, and that was it.
0: They should have focused on driving school. driving a car, not driving.
3: Oh, he can drive.
2: Oh, yeah, drive. Yeah, you know
0: that term. Guys, I'm a sports head.
2: Let's go golf.
0: Let's take it to the phone, see what you think about it. Is Serena doing the wrong thing by forcing her kid to play flag football, or could this be good for him? We'll talk to Adriana and get her thoughts on it next.
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0: Okay, so if you're just tuning in, welcome to the show, man. I'm glad to have you here. It's Tino Cochino Radio. A lot of people have been reaching out like, yo, where's your dating podcast? You didn't drop the new episode. Guys, I had some divorce court stuff yesterday.
1: Oh, talk about it on there.
0: It took a lot out of me. But the new episode drops today. So
2: that's a podcast, a divorce podcast?
0: No. Okay, we're good. but yeah, so that'll be out today. New episode of Laugh and Love drops today, so just so you know. We're currently talking about our co-host Serena and the fact that she is basically forcing her son to play flag football.
3: I am.
0: He doesn't want to, but you want him to because why?
3: Because he had an interest in it before, and then he was kind of discouraged when he felt like kids didn't allow him to play, but I just think he didn't really understand the sport.
0: Let's talk to Adriana. Do you think Serena's in the wrong, or what's the vibe?
4: I don't think she's in the wrong. I'm in the same situation, too. My daughter wanted to do gymnastics, but she doesn't, you know, focus. She's everywhere. But honestly, I think it's fine that she puts her kid into a sport that he doesn't want to, because he will learn the obstacles of that type of sport, and then he'll be able to, you know, accomplish baseball or any type of sport that he wants to play in the near future. I just decided to put my daughter into pre-hip-hop because she can, you know, move around and get her little ADHD going around, you know?
0: Can we put Serena in that class?
1: Hello, B-boy?
4: I mean, I'll put myself in that class, too.
0: There you go.
5: Coming up next.
0: We are going to talk about, I guess it's a question, right? Or just something that you need to discuss by the third date when dating someone. And this is coming from a divorce attorney. I'm listening. 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
3: Number one for hip hop and R&B.

0: there is a divorce attorney that's basically saying there's a certain topic that needs to be brought up on your third date when you meet someone new. What is this topic that should be brought up on a third date, Serena?
1: It is prenups.
0: Yeah.
1: And it's saying you're not obviously you're not going to sign any paperwork on the third date, but you want to start an honest conversation about money.
0: Do you
1: money.
0: Believe in it?
1: Yes, and also it shows, though, because they're saying that you're depersonalizing the situation. And if you talk about, like, wanting kids, if you talk about, you know, all these important things, that you should be able to talk about, you know, prenups, and it kind of tell you how this person views hard conversations and, I guess, money.
0: That's my thing. Point. Like, a day with me is going to be horrible, because as soon as we sit down, I'm like, hey, so listen, I don't like kids, right? And so immediately, that takes out most of the population because they've all got them. And then it's like, and I don't want to have them. So like leave that alone. And then of course, now I've got to be like, look, and I'm divorced. So let me throw that out there. And oh, yeah. And by the way, if I ever, probably never, but if I ever get married again, I want a prenup.
2: Yeah.
0: I'm going to be single forever.
2: That's glorious.
0: Serena said, yeah.
3: Why is the word prenup such a triggering and sensitive word just to the woman?
0: I agree.
1: I think what women should understand, though, too, is that you can negotiate these prenups. It's not like you're not going to have anything. Because I do think if you've been with somebody for 20 years, yeah, you're entitled to something.
4: Here's my thing. Why are we saying just women need prenups? Like, men get prenups, too.
3: This yeah, but true. we don't trip about it when it's talked about.
1: The lawyers are also saying to view this as, like, an insurance policy. Like, you don't want to use insurance. Like, you hope you never have to, but it's there to protect you.
0: Exactly.
3: And I hate when, like, when women say, like, oh, you don't have anything, so why do you want to get a prenup? You don't have anything.
4: Why are you shaming women?
3: Because this word is sensitive to women. It is. Sorry. I'm calling it out, and it's making you feel uncomfortable.
4: I think it's sensitive to anybody that gets hit with a prenup, because it's hard to take emotion out of it.
1: You sound very emotional.
3: It's not as sensitive to us.
0: Yeah. Matt's the most emotional out of this whole conversation, and well, it makes me wonder why.
4: But I understand how it could be hurtful for someone to hear that, especially.
3: Why?
1: Like, I understand how it could be hurtful. That's why I think it's important to bring it up early.
0: Because the feelings aren't there yet.
4: Yeah, yes. I agree with that.
3: You're protecting your assets.
4: You have none.
0: You're protecting your ass.
3: Oh, that too.
4: He's got a big one of those.
0: All right, let's talk Instagram's new feature. I think it sucks.
1: I don't really understand
0: it. I turned it off. We'll talk about it next.
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0: Instagram has this new feature called Instants. Bro, I don't like it. I turned it off. It was in the way of my DMs, and it just bothered me.
1: Always in the way.
0: That's where it was. So you would go to your instant messages and instant messages. Dude, I sound like an old man. You go to your direct messages, your DMs, and you'd see them like in the bottom right hand corner. Mm-hmm. And when you click it, it's just like little, almost like Snapchat in a sense, where it's little things that just disappear. But it was, people were posting stupid stuff, and I just,
2: and people don't know how to use it.
0: Yeah, and there was no real direction behind it. It's just kind of there, and I didn't see anything cool with it. There's an option if you go into your content creativity or whatever it is in your settings, and you could turn it off, and I got rid of it.
2: It just feels like Instagram's like that, you know, like person in the, I don't know, 40s or 50s that are still trying to be young. Yeah. It's like, just be you, yeah. Instagram.
0: I wish Instagram would just go back to what it used to be. You would see the people you followed.
1: Yep.
0: I don't see 90% of the people I actually follow, I don't see their stuff. It's what I see on my timeline is suggested content.
1: Yeah,
0: suggested. Check this out. Check this out. Check this out. I don't want to check that out. I want to see who I follow, man.
2: Yeah, like, I wish it was like a healthy balance, because like, I do enjoy the algorithm sometimes. But sometimes I'm like, I want to see something different.
0: Yeah.
1: I like notes, though.
0: Notes are pretty cool, but a lot of people use notes for subliminals.
1: Subliminals. I saw your post the other day. You're like, why is people using this as subliminals?
0: Because it's just like, say what you want to say. What? Everyone, like, I feel like we're in the world where people love drama.
1: Yeah.
0: It's just, I mean, that's why reality TV is so big, like all the dating shows. For some reason, we love toxicity. And I think it's because we just like to see the other people going through stuff, and it's not just us.
2: Mm-hmm. Yeah, that's also mean of us. But I do enjoy like trash TV.
0: Apparently, 74% of men and 64% of women reported that they barely did this last year. What do you think it is, Matt?
3: Took their wife out or their spouse on a date night.
0: Okay.
1: That's pretty precise. Mm-hmm.
0: I know. So he's not doing, clearly. We'll reveal the answer next.
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0: 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Lubbock's rhythm never stops.
1: Who you got in your ear?
0: Keep it streaming.
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0: right, y'all. 74% of men and 64% of women reported that they barely did this last year. What was this, Serena?
1: It was a little to no dates. And it says this is because of just like the dating app fatigue, rising standards, economic stress, and a broader retreat from in-person socializing as key drivers behind the decline.
0: So basically just single people chose to stay single and not entertain other people. Mm-hmm. I get it, man. I get it. Everything's so expensive right now. Like, I mean, so expensive. And people are just, ugh.
2: Yeah.
1: It just seems exhausting and draining.
3: Well, especially when you have to take care of the bill.
0: Well, that goes back to everything being expensive.
3: At this point, why can't like a date be 50-50? Like,
2: it
3: all
2: seems
3: around.
2: Like it's trending that way, though, with Gen Z.
0: Yeah, Gen Z was trying to do it. Low-key, that's the... Gen Z is probably the best way to date because Gen Z doesn't want to have sex.
3: Yeah.
0: They want to half everything. Mm-hmm. You saw that the latest Gen Z trend is actually putting your phones down and just spending quality time together?
1: Well, that's a good trend.
2: That's amazing.
0: Yeah. So it's like maybe they've figured it out, right?
1: Maybe.
0: There's a decline in 16-year-olds going to get their driver's permits. They don't want to drive anymore.
1: I do believe that because I have friends who have teenagers and like they don't drive. And it's multiple of them.
2: Because of anxiety? The kids just don't want to do it?
1: Yeah, like they don't like care to. They're not really bugging.
0: Well, they just know that Uber's a thing. Yes. Like, well, I could just pay $7 and go here, go there. Because most of them are going like super far.
3: Or the scooters, like everything. Like
0: the electric bikes.
2: Yeah, they got the e-bikes.
3: So they got everything.
0: Maybe. We've been talking all this stuff on Gen Z for the longest, but maybe they figured it out.
2: Wow.
1: But they also don't want to work.
3: Neither do you, Serena. You only have one job, and it's 2026. You know, how do you only have one job in 2026?
1: That was a predictable statement. I already knew you were going to say that.
0: Oh, wow. Stop being so predictable.
3: Sorry.
0: Gen Z would never.
4: Yes, they would. You guys are awesome. I love your show.
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6: 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Mm-hmm. That thing till your throat gets sore. Bend it on down, put your face on the floor. That till your legs can't stand. High freak with the word in a hand.

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0: So our listener Tyler reached out and he wants his girlfriend, not wife, girlfriend, to dump her best friend. 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
1: I'm really stuck right now. My girlfriend and I have been together for a couple years now, but all of a sudden, there's a big issue for me, and it's her best friend. Her friend just got divorced, and now she's out on these streets dating and hooking up with all kinds of guys in the city. My girlfriend tells me all these stories, and I told her that I'm not comfortable with her going out with this girl to be her wingman when she's acting like this. I get that she's single now, but my girl is not. And there's already been times where this girl will be talking to guys and one of them starts flirting with my girl. It's caused a lot of problems for us because I want her to stop going out with her friend and she's saying I'm being controlling.
0: I just feel like you're putting yourself in a bad situation. Serena does not agree. I can see it in her face.
1: Because this is her best friend. And if you trust your girl, and I'm actually a little upset with the girl because why are you telling your husband all like her hooking up stories?
2: Because that's her husband.
1: Her boyfriend. Yeah. Her boyfriend, I mean.
0: Or that's her man.
2: Yeah,
0: that's,
2: you do know that closer,
1: that's
2: right?
1: Still so. Like your friend's business. And now this is kind of your fault that he's not, that he's feeling a certain type of way.
0: So you believe friends come before a partner?
1: My friend's business doesn't need to be my husband's business.
0: You don't go home and pillow talk with your man about everything?
1: If she tells me not to tell him, I won't tell him.
3: Wow.
2: You're a real that's one.
0: Crazy. Mm-hmm. I mean, Nicasio, is there anything you want to add?
2: Do we even care about this? Like, I know. Like Serena's
0: I'd rather
2: story
0: talk
2: better.
0: About Serena more. This is nuts.
3: Let's hear some stories.
0: All right. Do you think Tyler is overreacting by wanting his girlfriend to get rid of her best friend because she's just single and ready to mingle mm-hmm. and she's not? Or is he overreacting to being controlling?

0: We'll take it to the phones. Angelica is ready to share her thoughts next.
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7: Yeah.

0: All right, so Tyler wants his girlfriend to dump her best friend because every time they go out together, she's doing single things and basically putting his girlfriend in single situations. Oh. And he's like, yo, you're not single. What are you doing? But she feels like he's trying to be controlling. And she is not a fan of control when it comes to a boyfriend in the relationship. Let's talk to Angelica. What are your thoughts?
1: I just feel like, you know, if he trusts his girl, he's got to stick with her, you know? That's her friend. She's got to be supportive for her friend. But if he trusts her and he loves her, then he's got to know that she's going to make the right decision and she's going to be faithful to him.
0: I mean, yeah, but at the same time, there's also, like, there's got to be boundaries too, right?
1: Yeah, of course there's boundaries. I mean, he's got to let her know, like, if you're going to go out with her, just, you know, you got to be honest. You know, remember, you got a man at home, so.
2: Yeah, I don't think that you should be like, oh, you can't go with your best friend because you still want to support your friend. That doesn't mean that she's going out and she's trying to get drunk and going home with a guy. It just means she's trying to be there for her friend during a difficult time.
1: Yeah, of course.
3: Coming up next.
0: What are we spilling in tea time today, Serena?
2: Shakira just had a big legal win in her whole tax fraud case.
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0: We'll talk all about it next. 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

0: Behind the beat.
1: How can I not leak it? I look so good, you look so good, maybe we should all leak it together. Whatever. You only live once, let the people see.

0: It's funny. I was just talking about this off the air. I didn't know we were going to talk about it on the air. And then Serena filled me in that today's tea time is all about Shakira and this $70 million lawsuit, which is nuts. Talk all about it. Tea time.
1: So this started like 8 years ago, but Spain was trying to get her for like tax fraud. And the court just ruled in her favor, saying that she only spent 160 days in Spain that year below the 183-day threshold required to pay taxes as a resident. And because of the ruling, Spain's tax authority has been ordered to repay her about $70 million, including interest from penalties and taxes she had already paid. And Shakira said that the eight-year legal battle took a serious toll on her health and family and insisted that there was never any fraud.
2: So let me guess, she's going to sue for that.
0: I wonder if you can. You probably can. Suffering.
3: Can you? I bet you can sue for anything.
0: Yeah. Court battles suck, man. If you can stay out of court, stay out of court.
1: Well, they're saying, though, too, that it was embarrassing because it was all over the internet. Like, you know, she wasn't paying taxes.
0: Yeah, yeah, it's almost like defamation in a sense.
1: Uh-huh.
0: I don't know. That's nuts, man. Shout out to Shakira. She got paid.
3: Yep.
0: That is a win. Much deserved. Let's see. Talking about kind of the same thing. Contracts, right? Contracts are important. You got to read over them and make sure everything is, you know.
3: Fine print.
0: Exactly. there's a contract that has been given to an adult child living at home, and it has sparked a big debate. We'll talk about it with you next.
2: Baby Alien?
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0: All right, let's talk about this contract that has been given to an adult child who is living at home, and it sparked a big debate. Break it down for us, Serena, please.
1: So the child is 20 years old.
0: I mean, is it really a child then?
1: Well, it's their child.
0: Okay.
1: Like, their adult child.
0: Got it.
1: So the agreement required that this child pay $200 a month in rent, cover her $100 phone bill, maintain a job, and continue searching for full-time work, help with chores, pet care, and keeping shared spaces clean.
0: What's the problem? You're living at home, you're helping out, you're getting, you're learning 18, responsibilities. Yeah. I mean, this is a win.
1: Well, I saw no problem with this, and I guess it's the aunt that's like, this is way too harsh, especially because she has ADHD, depression, and emotional maturity issues. But the internet, too, is like, no, like, she needs this.
0: My thing is, life is life, and sometimes life is gonna be hard, man, and you have to adapt and figure that out. And the only way to do that is to actually live it. And if you're constantly sheltered and and baby-proofed, you're not going to know how to get through anything on your own. You're already 20. Like, you can't imagine 10 years from now. That's not far. Like, you need to figure it out on your own.
1: My parents never charged me rent, but I mean, I think I started paying my cell phone bill as soon as I turned 18.
2: Ooh. But what's the difference between this kid and then the girls that are trying to date now?
1: All right. You know, there's still boys living at home too, right?
2: Yeah, but it's they're like unicorns.
0: I didn't hear what she said. What Serena said?
3: There's like boys living at home.
2: Yeah, I know, but it's like unicorns. You know,
4: I think there's more men living at home past 18 than women. Hot take.
0: I don't know, man.
1: And I don't think it's a big deal if you're still living with your parents, but like, you should help out. Like, you just can't bum it.
2: But you can't say that, but then if there's a girl that's getting treated like royalty at home and living for free underneath the guys, shouldn't she help out too?
1: Well, then you should have given her a contract, I guess. I don't know.
2: Oh, my God.
0: Serena's like, I don't care if you have valid points. Leave me alone. Let's, while we're talking dating, I have a dating podcast, and I'm excited about the new episode. We'll talk all about some Laugh at Love next.
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0: All right, so I want to ask you guys a question, and you don't have to respond immediately. Take a couple seconds to think about it, but this is the question. Do you feel if you're in a serious relationship, like 5+ years, and your partner cheats on them, do you feel that cheating back is good revenge and you could keep it moving?
1: No.
0: Or would you be done?
2: I wouldn't cheat back. Like,
3: you're in a Leo.
2: No, so I wouldn't cheat back. But my thing, it just depends, I guess, on like how the cheat was. Like, were we already having issues on relationship? Like, there's so many layers to this. And if you were like a habitual cheater,
0: yeah.
2: Did I say that right?
0: Yeah.
2: Then I feel like I couldn't forgive that.
0: Mm-hmm.
2: Like, maybe if it was a one-time thing.
0: But no matter what, though, you're not going to cheat back. You
2: no.
0: wouldn't feel it in you, like if something happened, you're like, well, it's okay because you cheated first.
1: It's so an eye for an eye.
2: No, because I feel like that's like an issue with that, like that person who cheated. Like, okay. You had the inner issue.
0: Nicasio, would you cheat back?
3: Oh, I'm getting my get back as soon as possible.
0: Oh, nice.
3: Yeah, and the thing is, it can be with anyone. Like, it can be like a pretty girl, ugly girl. Like, it doesn't matter for
0: dude.
3: Me.
0: Dude. You just maybe. Need the yeah. you just need the get back.
3: Yes, and for sure, yeah.
0: And then you could stay with your partner and move forward?
3: Yeah, I could accept it.
0: Oh, interesting.
3: And even if it's like one time, like if she did it one time and I knew about it, I wouldn't even bring it up. I would just go do my dirt.
0: Oh, so you wouldn't throw it in her face like, no. Oh, I got you back. You're just, no. In your mind, you're like, look, I know you did it. Now I did it. Let's keep it moving.
3: So this is how you do it. So every time you find out that she does it for the second time, then you go back and get yours for the second time. So you just keep on going back and forth. And then once she hits the 10, the number 10, it's like a punch card. When
0: yeah.
3: she hits number 10, she gets super prizes.
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9: Spread them cheeks, let me see that. Shake that like you out of control. That thing till your throat gets sore. Bend it on down, put your face on the floor. That till your legs can't stand. High freak, put the word in a hand.

0: All right, so very curious to see if you truly believe that men and women can be friends without benefits. Low-key, that's what we're talking about. Mm-hmm. Reason is because Nicasio, loves this girl, baby mama, Amber, been with her for a long time. And she recently came home.
1: She's getting bored.
0: It wasn't even like she asked him. She was just like, and again, she doesn't need permission, but she just came home and was like, hey, so me and my friend are going to go start running.
1: Well, yeah, it's...
0: And to be clear, it's a guy friend?
1: For sure. Oh. Well, it had started with... She dropped a little pin. She was like, I want to start running. I was like, well, you already do that. You go to the gym. And she was like, no, I want to start running like marathons, like, you know, 5K and all that stuff. That's not and I was marathon. Like, oh, that's cool. I'm like, whatever, you know.
2: Don't I'm like, that.
1: I'm like, yeah, like, you know, that's fun. I'll do it with you, whatever. And so... The following week, she mentioned that there's a run coming up and she wanted to do it. And I guess it all sparked from a friend that invited her at work to go run.
0: And so who is this friend?
1: I don't know. Some guy she works with. Well, now he's in a different department. But my thing is, what's this guy? There are two different departments. So how is he crossing over?
0: Oh, yeah, he's coming over.
1: You know what I'm saying?
0: Wow.
1: And it's just like, at first I told her, I was like, why you gotta run? You're gonna go run with him? And I was actually mad because I'm like, you know me, I start getting jealous. I'm like, why are you gonna go run with him? Because after that, you know, they go to lunch and stuff like that. And
0: because if she wanted to run with you, that could be a thing.
1: Exactly. Nicasio, she never asked me.
3: Nicasio runs his mouth.
1: Yeah, and I run on your wife.
3: Oh, my God.
2: Well, that's why she doesn't want to run with you.
0: There's a lot going on. Right now.
1: Oh, my God, Serena.
0: Everyone's, like, resentment just popped off at you. All right. So is Nicasio being controlling?
1: That's controlling?
0: Yes. I'm asking. What? I don't know.
1: Heaven forbid I want my girl.
0: Is Nicasio being controlling by forbidding his baby mom from running with a guy friend? Or is he simply trying to set some boundaries because he cares about his wife and doesn't want her out here on these streets?
2: It's not his wife.
1: Yeah.
0: You're right. It's not his wife. It's his long-term girlfriend. Sure. Yeah, Thanks for throwing that in, Serena.
1: I'm not.
0: Does it bother you that he won't lock it down?
2: No, but I mean, if he's having these issues, maybe it's because of that.
0: So basically,
2: she's looking for her husband.
1: Every time I talk about my girl on the show, Serena always has a stink face on.
2: I know. I hardly talk about your girl. You're always talking about my husband. I love Amber.
1: And I love Paul.
0: What if you guys switch partners?
3: I can see that.
1: Oh, my God.
0: We have Maria on the line. We'll see what she thinks about the situation. Next.
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3: Have you guys heard of girl math? I was sitting at the dinner table with Dana and Ava, and they were like, we return this shirt, and you bring this back, and you do this. And they were like, this whole thing. They were like,
2: I was serious, too.
3: And she was dead serious. She was like, it's basically free. And I was like, no, you spent money. Hey, whether you return it or not.
2: We returned it, we got money back.
3: Yeah, but the money's still out there. You didn't get the money.
2: Automatically. 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
1: All right, there it
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0: All right, so we're talking about the fact that our co-host Nicasio feels some type of way because his girlfriend of
1: 15
0: beyond a decade, she wants to go start running. But she, when she brought it up to him, she didn't say we should go start. She said that she's going to start with another guy friend of hers, a coworker that works in a different department. So it makes you wonder, how are they so close if they're in different departments?
2: That's a different story.
0: I don't know. Maria, does he have reason to be worried? What's it sound like to you? I mean, do you have friends of the opposite sex that you hang out with?
3: I do not, especially out of respect for my husband. I wouldn't want him to go work out by himself with another woman, so I wouldn't do the same to
2: him. Oh, God bless you.
0: Especially like working out, too. It's one of them things. Like, we already know, too, when women wear the workout pants, oh, my God, right? Like, it's it makes your body even sexier. Yep. Working out low-key is sexy. I feel like people don't think that, but it is. And so if you're working out with someone of the opposite sex, that could be a thing.
3: Yeah, you got your shirt, and then the man got the shirt off with sweating,
4: But if your girl wants to go running, then why don't you go run with her?
3: Agree.
2: But the thing is, she didn't pose that question with me.
0: Yeah, in Nicasio's situation, her guy friend asked her to go. They weren't asking him to come.
2: And all of a sudden, she wants to be a runner now.
3: Yeah, no, pass.
0: She's a track star.
2: She's a runner. She's a track star.
0: Yeah.
2: Oh, damn, I lost her.
5: 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I love your show.
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0: Engaged women are ditching diamond rings for something a little more permanent. 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Mm-hmm. Don't do it!
2: Why?
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8: Josh.

0: engaged women are apparently ditching diamond rings for something a little more permanent. What is that permanent thing, Serena?
1: Tattooed ring designs.
0: Man, this is old. Why is this, like, they're making it seem like it's a new thing? Men and women have been doing this for years.
1: I think just more of the Gen Z are starting to actually do it and just not get the rings at all because it saves money.
2: No.
0: It does, but it's stupid. I mean, I'm going to be honest with you. I have my ex-wife's initial on my finger.
3: Still?
0: And it's Old English. It's the only one that I haven't covered. I don't know how because it's the Old English C. It takes up almost my whole top part. And so I don't know what to cover it with. I have no idea what to do. It's such a weird shape and... I don't know. At this point, if people say, what is it? I just say it's for Cochino.
1: I was going to say, can it turn into a moon?
2: Maybe.
3: Oh, yeah, a little crescent moon.
0: Maybe, yeah. But...
2: I don't know. I think this whole thing is cap. I think it's...
3: What are you
0: saying?
2: Hold on. Let me think of my words first. I think it's actually super romantic. Like, because think about it. A ring, you can always take off. Like, Matt's wife always takes her ring off.
3: Yeah.
2: With the tattoo, it's always on there. It's forever.
0: But that's what I'm saying. So when the relationship, if, God forbid, if your relationship doesn't work, now you're stuck with it. I mean, it's kind of on a relationship situation, though. But I guess this low-key shows the difference between Gen Z and millennials and Gen X. Because actress Nia Long says she would rather do sneaky links and just have fun versus being in a defined relationship.
2: That's a woman.
0: God bless you, Nia. God bless you. We're going to talk all about it next.
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0: All right, so actress Nia Long spoke out. And by the way, she kills it in the Michael Jackson movie. She plays Catherine Jackson.
1: Really?
0: And just, oh my God, phenomenal. Go watch it if you haven't. But she spoke out recently, and she said that she would rather do sneaky links and just have fun versus being in a defined relationship. And this was all on the Keke Palmer podcast. Shout out to Keke. Mm-hmm. She was just saying that we're at a time where NDAs and people talking too much and just all kinds of randomness out there. It's just wild. So she'd rather just, you know, meet someone, hook up, have a little fun, and then keep it moving versus having to actually put all this effort into something. Well, especially being older.
2: Yeah. Well, I don't blame her either because she was married and her husband cheated on her and did her wrong.
3: But you guys can't say that. Like, why? Serena, you're married. You guys believe in titles. You guys believe in, like,
2: I do
3: stamps.
2: Believe in that.
3: We I don't believe in
4: our current relationship, but I don't want to speak for Serena, but I think if both of us were done wrong, we got out of our marriages somehow, like we were burned and we were older, we'd probably want the same thing.
3: It's just gonna change.
4: Just want something chill and just, you know, strings attached.
3: Stand on business, bro.
4: I
2: wouldn't want to get married again if I got divorced.
0: See? Would you have a boyfriend though? Or would you even call him a thing?
2: Oh, I don't know. Because I'm not in that position, but yeah, I don't know if I'd want a boyfriend either.
0: So what do you tell your son though? When you have your guy friend around, your hookup
3: that's
0: guy.
3: That's what it is, guy friend.
0: Well, do you just say, oh, that's just my friends with benefits?
2: Yeah. I wouldn't have them meet my kids.
0: Ever?
3: Ooh, shut out, Serena.
2: No. If they weren't like my forever or whatever, no.
0: But you're not going to have a forever again.
2: Then they wouldn't meet my kids.
0: So your kid just no longer has a father figure?
2: Well, he still has his dad.
0: Yeah.
2: He didn't die.
0: Oh.
2: But going to this Nia Long and Keke Palmer interview, I saw this clip and it was so funny because I feel like it is such a girl thing, but they were talking about neck creams because Nia Long just looks so good. And she said that she's been using neck cream since she was 20 years old. And then Keke Palmer's like, damn, I think it's too late for me. And I had those same thoughts, but I just thought it was funny because it was
4: neck
2: just like
4: cream.
2: Yes. Cause your neck.
0: I don't mean
2: ages.
0: This in a bad way. It's not too late. Like not that you should, but I'm just saying like in your 30s, you still have plenty of time to do the right thing to make sure that you look good
3: by
0: the time
3: still
0: you're 50.
3: Young, yeah.
0: Mm-hmm. So
4: it's too late for me, Serena.
0: Yeah.
2: I mean, I put sunblock and stuff, but I'm like, dang, the neck cream. I don't use a neck cream yet.
0: I got coconut foot cream right here if you want to try it.
3: Oh my God.
0: It's got collagen.
3: Nothing can take away that mole.
4: You smell like a Mai Tai. Chino Cachino
0: Radio. Apparently, this basic skill can put you ahead of 90% of people worldwide. And then in parentheses on this note, it says, how many can our actual team do, like each individual on the show? We'll share them with you next and we'll find out.
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0: All right, so these basic skills can put you ahead of 90% of people worldwide. Serena, give me just like, how many are there?
1: Six.
0: Okay, so we'll go one by one, say what it is, and then we'll all say if we can do it or not. Number one.
1: Playing a musical instrument.
2: Yep.
3: Yeah.
0: Yes.
4: Yep. What do you play? You two.
3: Mikasu and Tiffany. First of all, DJ.
4: That's not a musical instrument.
0: You don't consider a turntable a musical instrument? Oh, you're tripping.
3: Crazy.
1: I can play Hot Cross Buns on a recorder.
4: That's the only song they teach kids.
0: I can play piano. I used to be really good when I was in junior high.
3: I could play the songs from Big, the movie with Tom Hanks, on piano.
4: Was that song called Chopsticks?
0: Yeah. God, anyway. Change my underwear real quick. All right.
4: Oh my God.
0: Number two.
1: Driving a manual car.
0: No.
1: Me neither.
3: I think so.
0: We know you can drive stick. We're talking the car.
4: He blows out the clutch.

0: this is bullying.
1: Oh,
2: we're just having fun. Oh,
1: we're all good at that, too. We're all good at that, too.
2: You said, like, Tina looked like Erica Kirk.
1: Yeah, she made a whole picture of me yesterday. Let's not even talk about that. She was working on that the whole show. All right, number four or five?
0: Being able to do a handstand.
1: I can do a handstand.
3: I can, but I don't like doing it.
0: I mean, I used to be able to. I don't know if I still can.
1: How long do you have to hold it to consider it actually being done?
0: I mean, at least a second.
1: Okay, I can do that.
3: Serena,
0: I was in gymnastics for like 5 years.
3: Your wrist would break.
0: Can you even kick yourself up?
2: Oh, my God. Yeah, my money's on Serena over Nicasio.
1: All right. This is crazy.
2: This is the last break we ever do.
1: Guys, today's the final show.
2: Number six.
1: I'm crying and sweating. Oh, my God. All right, yeah, number six, the final one.
0: Being able to whistle well.
3: Yeah.
1: I can whistle what I work. I can whistle. Oh, you can do it like you do the Mexican whistle. I can't do that.
0: I don't know.
1: Serena like sucks backwards when it comes out.
0: But I whistled.
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0: playing some Are You Smarter Than Nicasio.
1: Let's go.
0: I love the game because everybody wins. Like, it's really easy, man. Mm-hmm. Nicasio will give you a question. He even gives you the multiple choice answers. And then all we need you to do is pick the right one. So listen up. This is going to be your question today.
2: Which celebrity owns his own private island in the Bahamas, which is named Rooster K? Is it A, Drake, B, Eddie Murphy, or C, Wee Man from Jackass?
0: All right, so our contestant today is going to be Rio. She is on the line and ready to play, so we'll see if she's smarter than Nicasio or not. 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

0: right. Are you smarter than Ocasio? Let's play this game, man. This is Rio, correct?
1: Yes.
0: All right. Now, this is, like, super easy. Nicasio's going to give you a question. He'll give you multiple choice answers, and then you just got to pick the right one, okay?
1: Okay, sounds good.
0: Here we go.
2: Which celebrity owns his own private island in the Bahamas, which is named Rooster K? Is it A, Drake, B, Eddie Murphy, or C, Wee Man from Jackass?
1: Drake.
2: No.
0: Damn.
2: I wish it was.
0: That's what I thought it was. It's all good. You get another shot. Options are A...
2: Or options B, Eddie Murphy, or C, Wee Man.
1: I'm going to go with C, Wee Man.
2: Nah.
0: Wee Man ain't got that kind of money, girl. All right, it's all right.
3: One more
0: guess. Do we think it's Eddie Murphy or...
1: It's Eddie Murphy.
0: Eddie Murphy. Winner. Rio. We're going to get you hooked up. Are you a fan of Eddie Murphy?
1: Yes, I am.
0: Who are your top three comedians?

0: comedians. Who do you love?
1: Oh, man. Rest in peace, Bernie Mac, for sure.
0: Yeah. Yes.
1: And then Eddie Murphy is one, and Martin Lawrence.
0: Legend, man. I mean, I would just.
1: Yeah, they are.
0: I would just sit there and watch him breathe, you know?
2: Oh, my God.
0: Okay, that was creepy. I'm sorry. Sorry, Rio. coming up next on Tito Goshino Radio, we're going to talk divorce, or excuse me, we're going to talk how you can avoid divorce with the simple 2-2-2 rule.
2: Oh, dang.
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10: 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You thought it was the radio, but it wasn't. It was TV. The dog.

0: You can't apparently avoid divorce with the simple 222 rule. Hmm. And that rule is what, Serena? Break it down for us.
1: Every 2 weeks, you go on a date night. No phones, no distractions, just you two.
0: Meanwhile, your kids are at home. We can't get out of the house! We can't get out of the house! Somebody help!
2: Hey, lock them in.
1: And then every 2 months, you spend a weekend away together, even if it's simple, because couples need time away from routine.
3: The hell with it. Bring the divorce.
1: And then every 2 years, you take a real trip together to reconnect, reset, and remember each other.
0: Mm-hmm. I mean, this makes sense. You're almost making it mandatory to give each other time.
2: Yes.
0: Mm-hmm. Versus letting it slip away and become solely about the kids. And then you kind of lose yourselves.
2: Yep.
1: Mm-hmm. Well, I feel like Jamaica, that was like a good trip for me and my husband, because we don't really have date nights anymore because our two kids. It's just, it's harder with two kids now.
3: But you do you think it's a little cringe that you have to do this to make it work? Like, isn't that eggshells?
2: How is it eggshells, though?
3: Because you have to do this. Like, it's in the back of your mind. And if you don't
2: do this...
3: But
2: it's all fun things. You enjoy date nights fun, a date weekend away. That's amazing.
3: Sometimes guys don't want to do that. They just want to sit on the couch and watch football.
2: You can do that, too.
3: And bet on their betting app. They don't want
0: to
3: do that.
0: But you're talking about just things for guys. Like, what attention is he giving to the girl or to the relationship?
3: The 222 rule is strictly for the woman, not for the guy. Sorry.
1: Well, God forbid you make your girl happy.
3: I know, but that's like just worrying about this. This is always going to be in the back of your head that you have to do something to make it happy.
0: Give me a real answer. This is just, I'm going to cut Nicasio's mic off.
2: Oh, good.
0: This is just, I want a real answer from Serena and a real answer from Matt. No matter what you say and no matter how you feel about Nicasio's point of view, he is in the longest relationship out of anyone in this room.
2: Cap.
0: Successful. Yours is longer than his?
2: Relationship?
0: He's been with his girl 15 years.
2: Yeah, I've been with mine 19.
0: I mean, barely.
1: And I've been with my husband for 12, so it's not like we haven't been together for a long time.
3: Okay, now throw the word happily in there.
0: Oh, okay.
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0: What are we spilling in tea time today, Serena?
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7: Let's go, dog.
8: Drop that thing, let it clap, let it clap. Ride this while you sit on
7: Let's
8: my
7: go.
8: Lap. Spread them cheeks, let me see that. Shake that like you out of control. That thing till your throat gets sore. Bend it on down, put your face on the floor. That till your legs can't stand. High freak with the word in a hand.

0: It's funny. I was just talking about this off the air. I didn't know we were going to talk about it on the air. And then Serena filled me in that today's tea time is all about Shakira and this $70 million lawsuit, yeah, which is nuts. Talk all about it. Tea time.
1: So this started like 8 years ago, but Spain was trying to get her for like tax fraud. And the court just ruled in her favor, saying that she only spent 160 days in Spain that year below the 183-day threshold required to pay taxes as a resident. And because of the ruling, Spain's tax authority has been ordered to repay her about $70 million, including interest from penalties and taxes she had already paid. And Shakira said that the 8-year legal battle took a serious toll on her health and family and insisted that there was never any fraud.
2: So let me guess, she's going to sue for that.
0: I wonder if you can. You probably can't. Suffering.
3: Can you?
0: I bet you can sue for anything.
2: Yeah.
0: Court battles suck, man. If you can stay out of court, stay out of court.
1: Well, they're saying, though, too, that it was embarrassing because it was all over the internet. Like, you know, she wasn't paying taxes.
0: Yeah, yeah, it's almost like defamation in a sense.
1: Uh-huh.
0: I don't know. That's nuts, man. Shout out to Shakira. She got paid.
3: Yep.
0: That is a win. Much deserved. Let's see. Talking about kind of the same thing. Contracts, right? Contracts are important. You got to read over them and make sure everything is, you know.
3: Fine print.
0: Exactly. there's a contract that has been given to an adult child living at home, and it has sparked a big debate. We'll talk about it with you next.
2: Baby alien?
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1: Where you at?
0: At the house with it, watching sinners.
1: Who you with?
0: On the couch with my favorite sinner. I was about to, but you convinced us. Should I decorate her walls or log off to Pinterest? 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
1: Yo, what up? It's Travis Scott.
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0: All right, let's talk about this contract that has been given to an adult child who is living at home, and it sparked a big debate. Break it down for us, Serena, please.
1: So the child is 20 years old.
0: I mean, is it really a child then?
1: Well, it's their child.
0: Okay.
1: Like, their adult child.
0: Got it.
1: So the agreement required that this child pay $200 a month in rent, cover her $100 phone bill, maintain a job, and continue searching for full-time work, help with chores, pet care, and keeping shared spaces clean.
0: What's the problem? You're living at home, you're helping out, you're getting, you're learning 18, responsibilities. Yeah. I mean, this is a win.
1: Well, I saw no problem with this, and I guess it's the aunt that's like, this is way too harsh, especially because she has ADHD, depression, and emotional maturity issues. But the internet, too, is like, no, like, she needs this.
0: My thing is, life is life, and sometimes life is gonna be hard, man, and you have to adapt and figure that out. And the only way to do that is to actually live it. And if you're constantly sheltered and and baby-proofed, you're not going to know how to get through anything on your own. You're already 20. Like, you can't imagine 10 years from now. That's not far. Like, you need to figure it out on your own.
1: My parents never charged me rent, but I mean, I think I started paying my cell phone bill as soon as I turned 18.
2: Ooh. But what's the difference between this kid and then the girls that are trying to date now?
1: You know, there's still boys living at home too, right?
2: Yeah, but it's they're like unicorns.
0: What'd you say? I didn't hear what she said. What Serena said?
3: There's like boys living at home.
2: Yeah, I know, but it's like unicorns.
4: I think there's more men living at home past 18 than women. Hot take.
0: I don't know, man.
1: And I don't think it's a big deal if you're still living with your parents, but like, you should help out. Like, you just can't bum it.
2: But you can't say that, but then if there's a girl that's getting treated like royalty at home and living for free underneath the guys, shouldn't she help out too?
1: Well, then you should have given her a contract, I guess. I don't know.
2: Oh, my God.
0: Serena's like, I don't care if you have valid points. Leave me alone. Let's, while we're talking dating, I have a dating podcast, and I'm excited about the new episode. We'll talk all about some Laugh at Love next.
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0: 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Before we get out of here today, I got a question that I want to ask. And you don't have to respond immediately. Take a couple seconds to think about it. But this is the question. Do you feel if you're in a serious relationship, like 5+ years, and your partner cheats on them, do you feel that cheating back is good revenge and you could keep it moving?
1: No.
0: Or would you be done?
2: I wouldn't cheat back. Like,
3: you're in a Leo.
2: No, so I wouldn't cheat back. But my thing, it just depends, I guess, on like how the cheat was. Like, were we already having issues on relationship? Like, there's so many layers to this. And if you were like a habitual cheater, did I say that right?
0: Yeah.
2: Then I feel like I couldn't forgive that.
0: Mm-hmm.
2: Like, maybe if it was a one-time thing.
0: But no matter what, though, you're not going to cheat back. You wouldn't feel it. And you, like if something happened, you're like, well, it's okay because you cheated first.
1: It's not even.
2: No, because I feel like that's, like, an issue with that. Like, that person who cheated. Like, okay. You had the inner issue.
0: Nicasio, would you cheat back?
3: Oh, I'm getting my get back as soon as possible.
0: Oh, nice.
3: Yeah, and the thing is, it can be with anyone. Like, it can be, like, a pretty girl, ugly girl. Like, it doesn't matter for
0: dude.
3: Me.
0: Dude. You just need the get back.
3: Yes, and for sure, yeah.
0: And then you could stay with your partner and move forward?
3: Yeah, I could accept it.
0: Oh, interesting.
3: And even if it's like one time, like if she did it one time and I knew about it, I wouldn't even bring it up. I would just go do my dirt.
0: Oh, so you wouldn't throw it in her face like, no. Oh, I got you back. You're just, no. In your mind, you're like, look, I know you did it. Now I did it. Let's keep it moving.
3: So this is how you do it. So every time you find out that she does it for the second time, then you go back and get yours for the second time. So you just keep on going back and forth. And then once she hits the 10, the number 10, it's like a punch card. When she hits number 10, she gets stupid prizes.
0: Sounds like a great place for your child to live. She gets free lo mein.
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0: Thank you.
1: Yes, can I leave a message for someone out here?
2: You sure can. What's your name and where are you calling from?
1: I'm Hannah Logan, and I'm calling from Huntsville, Alabama.
2: Fantastic. And who's on your mind tonight? Who are you thinking about?
1: My boyfriend, Jeremy Baston.
2: All right. What's up with Jeremy? What do you want to tell him?
1: I just want to tell him that I love him so much, and we've been through a whole lot in the past 2 years, but we just gonna make it, and I love him.
2: How old are you, by the way?
1: I'm 26.
2: Tell me a couple of the things that you've been through over the past few years and how you got through them for everyone else listening. They may need some pointers, some advice about getting through the rough times.
1: We've been through a lot of challenges. I really don't want to go too close with his situation, but we've been in and out of hotels and trying to find, like, just trying to get us on our feet. And, I mean, we made it through.
2: And what keeps you together?
1: I don't know, just the love. Like, I see myself being with him for the rest of my life. So just the love for real that keeps us together. I don't see myself with no one else.
2: So you have a long-term plan. You're not going to let anybody or anything get in that way.
1: Right, definitely.
2: Hannah, I love it. Thank you both for listening tonight. I wish you much health and happiness to come.
1: Thank you. I appreciate that.
2: I appreciate you. We'll see you soon.
1: All right, bye-bye.
2: All right, bye-bye.

0: This is my happy place, and I hope it is yours too. It's this radio station at this time of night. It is the Slow Jam Show with R-Dub, and we made it through the week. TGIF tomorrow, then the weekend. Tonight's a Thursday night edition of the Slow Jam Show, and it would not be complete without a very special ingredient, and that ingredient is you.
1: Shauna from Vegas, I need to send out an oral special to my boyfriend, Jason, the love of my life. Baby, I love you very much, and I miss you, and I can't wait for you to be in my arms.
2: Hi, this is Brittany, Huntington, West Virginia, and I would like to give a oral expression to the love of my life, Darnell in McDowell, West Virginia. I love you, and I miss you.
3: Hey, this is Gene Garcia from Yuma, Arizona. I'd like to give an oral expression to my cousin, Exifer. And a happy birthday.
4: Hi, this is Lori from Wellington, Kansas, and I would like to send an oral expression to my husband, Caesar. I love you, and I can't wait to spend another 20 years with you. I love you, babe.
0: I can't wait to just spend the next 20 minutes with you tonight. Some amazing requests coming up and your special dedications. We call them oral expressions. We'll check the apology line next if you need to say I'm sorry. Here's the number, 877-209-0631. Kick back, relax, enjoy the ride. 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

0: say I'm sorry.
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3: My name is Siri McCurry. I'm calling from Visalia, California. This apology is for my lovely and wonderful husband, Polo Catter. Baby, I'm so sorry, and I hope you can forgive me because I love you so much and I want to be with you.
4: This is Jeremy in Denver, Colorado, saying sorry to Brianna. Just wanted to let her know that, you know, I'm sorry, baby, for anything that I could be better right now.
5: Hi, this is Kendra in Las Vegas, Nevada. This is for Ashton. I just want to let you know that I'm sorry for what happened between us, but I just want to let you know that I really love you, I really miss you, and I think we need to sit down and talk this out. My life is nothing without you. I love you.

0: Tonight, the world unites through music and radio and slow jams. My name's R-Dub. At this very moment, we're on the air in Grand Cayman, Cayman Islands, Magic 91.5 in Bakersfield, California, Groove 99.3, KFAT 92.9 in Anchorage, Alaska, Los Angeles, Riverside, and San Bernardino, 93.5 K-Day, and we'd love to know where you're calling from tonight. So start with your name and drop your location, and then tell us who's on your mind tonight. Who can you not get off the brain? Who's the person you think about when you close your eyes at night and the first person you think about when you open them up in the morning? Tell me about that person tonight.
1: Hi, this is Tima from Elk Grove, California, and I'd like to send an oral expression to my husband, Lou, in Delano, California. Hey, babe, I love you. I miss you. I can't wait to see you. Have a good night, Daddy.
2: This is AJ calling out of Lubbock, Texas, sending an oral expression out to Jennifer Rivera. Baby, I can't wait to hold you again.
3: Hi, this is Tammy Aguilar calling from Mesa, Arizona, sending an oral expression out to Mario Paz in Florence, Arizona. Baby, I love you with all my heart. I sure hope you're listening. And you know, I'm counting down the days until you're home with me, because that's where you belong.
4: Hi, this is Katie Ross from Wester County, Kentucky. I want to send an oral expression out to my kids and let them know that I love them and I miss them so much, and we will be together soon.
0: All right, there it is. Another full hour of tonight's Slow Jams coming your way. 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

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This is John B, and you're listening to Slow Jams. Call 1-877-209-0631 for your oral expressions and slow jam requests. All right? That's what's up. Yeah.

0: Here's Shonda in Brooklyn. Shonda, welcome to the show, and tell us who you're thinking about tonight.
1: Thinking about Jason Young.
0: What is your message to Jason tonight? What would you like to tell him?
1: I want to tell him I love him. I'm thinking about him. Even though I'm studying, I'm still thinking about him.
0: What are you studying, Shonda?
1: I'm studying for my real estate exam.
0: Look at that. All right. Is it hard to keep your mind on the studies when you're thinking about Jason?
1: It is.
0: does he keep infiltrating your thoughts tonight?
1: He is.
0: Well, here's what we're going to do. We're going to send this message out, first of all, to Jason. We're going to play a special song for you. And then I want you to get to studying. I want you to hit those books. I want you to score 100. And then sell me a big house next year, okay?
1: I will.
0: All right. What a good price.
1: I will. Because I
0: can't afford a big house, but I want to live in a big house. So, Shonda, I'm counting on you.
1: Okay. Well, I'll have to check on this. With that being said, I'll have to check the sheriff's sales list and see what's going. Who's in foreclosure and get it at a negotiable price for you.
0: That's what I'm talking about. Beachfront property, okay?
1: Okay.

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We're going to start with Long Distance Love from Freddie in Antelope, California, for Eden in Dallas, Texas. You still might. Hang in there, the smoke will clear soon. Anais in Yuma, Arizona, for Dewan in Las Cruces, New Mexico. I love you and I'm so proud of you. And I can't wait to spend forever with you. From slowjams.com, Rivi.

0: Yeah, to Jerry in Lubbock, Texas. Hope you get better soon. The kids and I love you so much. From Denisha in Lancaster, California, to Marcus in Beaumont, Texas, my first love and my forever love. Angie and Charlie checking in Amarillo, Texas tonight. From Jessica to Simo in Anchorage, Alaska. Stacy's in Albuquerque. From Mike in Santa Fe, New Mexico. And goodnight to Adam and C, St. John's, Michigan. R-Dub and the rest of tonight's Slow Jam Session. Your final goodnights and oral expressions drop next.
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0: Jamie's on the phone with us tonight. Jamie, before we get to your oral expression, I know you're at work right now. The million-dollar question, do they let you listen to slow jams while you're at work?
1: I have a headphone in my ear.
0: That's all I needed to know. That's all. I love that. So who's on your mind tonight? Who are we sending this out to?
1: My husband, Jesse Ellingsworth.
0: All right, I want you to express yourself to Jesse tonight. The show is yours.
1: I just want to let you know, baby, that I miss you, and I know you've been gone a long time, but you only got 4 more months, and you'll be home, and we can build our family back the way it was. And we love you and miss you. That's all I got. Good night. Sweet dreams. See you in dreamland.

0: It's a blessing and a curse. We receive over 10,000 calls every night. That's the blessing part. The curse, the part that I hate, is not being able to put everyone on the radio on the same night. It's physically impossible. We've run the numbers. There's no way to get 10,000 people on in just a couple of hours. So if you called in tonight and left an oral expression we spoke and you didn't hear it tonight, I'm going to do my very best to get it on a future show. We're back Sunday night and then, of course, next week for the Slow Jam Show. 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
1: 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My oral expression goes out to the love of my life, Bubba, in Pollock, Louisiana. 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
2: Hi, Auntie, in Los Angeles, California, sending an oral expression to Randell Birch in Lompoc, California. 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
3: Yeah, my name is Robert from Salina, Kansas, giving an oral expression out to Stephanie from Salina, Kansas. Baby, I just want to tell you I love you, I miss you. I can't wait to spend more time with you and keep the good work up. I love you.
4: Hi, this is Stephanie in Tucson, Arizona. 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Baby, I love you with all my heart. 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
1: Okay. 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
3: Oh, I love the Harry Potter book series. 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

0: shape like a number 8. 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
2: 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Why the Amazon guy?
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1: You said, no, I'm going to run the tape back. That was your son. Puzzles, Anthony.
3: She loves puzzles,
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2: Puzzles.
1: You said puzzles, too. 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

get your hand-me-downs. 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And Baka got a weird case, why is he around? Certified lover boys, certified pedophiles. 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
1: I am always so excited when the lists of the most popular names drop, because I wonder, where's my name? 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

tell you like I'm young. You better not ever go to cell block one. To any that talk to them and they in love, just make sure you hide your little sister from them. They tell me Chubb's the only one that get your hand-me-downs and party at the party playing with his nose now. And Baka got a weird case, why is he around? Certified lover boys, certified pedophiles. Wop, wop, wop, wop, wop, that him up. Wop, wop, wop, wop, wop, I'ma do my stuff. Why you trolling like a, ain't you tired? Trying to strike a chord and it's probably A minor.

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1: America's most popular first name for boy is Michael.
2: Oh,
1: America's
2: really?
1: Most popular first name for girl is Mary.
2: Mary. Oh.
1: Mary has made a comeback. So Mary had fallen off. It was considered an old school name, but Mary is back as the number one girl name. Social Security Administration has released all the names. When it comes to guys, John is second most popular and James is third. I didn't even look into the girls. I'm not going to lie. I'm going to post the list. You can go to @DanaCortez on Instagram. I'll have it in a link in my story. But the reason I didn't is because I just thought Mary making a comeback was so amazing. Kind of biblical.
3: What happened to Apple and Blue and Sky
1: Man,
3: and
1: that
3: North?
1: Is so and... 10 years ago, Otto. Classic names never die, right? Names like Mary, names like Claire, names like Susan, they're forever, even though they were considered old school at one point. You know, and this is not any diss to anyone else named Dana, but Dana is not my favorite name. I used to cry when I was little because I didn't understand why they named me Dana. I would cry. We would go to the grocery store and there was a boy there who would sack my Nana's groceries and his name was Dana. Oh my gosh. And at age
2: shout
1: three, I didn't get it. No, shout out to him.
2: Why
1: do I have a boy's name?
2: It is a unisex name. That's one of the rare ones.
3: Do you know what I found out? And I've just come to this conclusion lately is Dana and I are a unisex name couple because... My real name is Merritt, and I've only met girls named Merritt. I've never met a guy named Merritt.
1: The way you say it is kind of odd. Your Minnesota comes out.
3: Minnesota?
1: Merritt, like a Merritt badge.
3: I'd say it like my mom.
1: You do a little bit, Otto. I'm surprised she didn't name you a minute. What's a Minnesota name? Prince. I'm surprised you didn't name you Prince.
3: I wish you would have named me Prince.
1: I know, me too. Okay, if you would like the full list, once again, hit me @DanaCortez on Instagram. Back with more coming up after this. Sponsored by Kohl's.
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14: 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It hasn't gone unnoticed. And we'd also like to thank all the students who noticed the above and beyond efforts of their teachers and for nominating them to be recognized.
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1: I couldn't wait to share this story with you. There's a teenager by the name of Lamont Newell who was once homeless, and he just graduated high school as valedictorian with 65 scholarship offers.
2: Wow.
1: 4.6 GPA.
2: Let's go.
1: It's so good to cheer him on. But to think about a child being homeless and accomplishing all of that is, for me, it's inspiring.
2: He tripled my GPA from high school.
1: Oh, that is horrible. And I knew there had to be a good foundation. I know everybody thinks foundation is home, but I think it comes from the people who raise you more than anything. More than where you are, it's who is with you during those formative years. Who is speaking to you those positive affirmations that you need since the moment you're created, since the moment you're in the belly of your mother. I believe that. And that was Lamont's mom, Aunt Nakia. She talked to Good Morning America and she explained their hardship.
3: There were times where we didn't have like a roof over our head, but we had a car. We didn't have a place to stay, so we would come and sleep in this parking lot. As a parent, it is your duty to find out what your kids are good at. And I knew my son academically was a high achiever from a very young age.
1: She was a very young mother. She was single. And I just want you to know that homelessness can happen to anyone. It happened to me. I lived in my car for a few months and it was so tough. It was so embarrassing. And yes, I was working. And I didn't want anybody to know. It's one of the hardest times in my life for anybody who judges, oh, you just need to work, you need to do. There are a lot of hardworking poor people all over the country.
2: Yes.
1: In neighborhoods everywhere. And you just never know what's going on. One of the things that I noticed about her, she might have said, we didn't have a home, but we had a car. We didn't have this or that. It was always in a positive light that she saw things.
2: It wasn't right.
1: Woe is me.
2: Glass is always half full.
1: And his teacher recognized his brilliance, his biology teacher. They figured out a way to pay for him to go to NASA. And that's where he fell in love with engineering. Like the mother said, it's our job to figure out what is it my child likes and water that. Not what I want them to do. Now, of course, Lamont, he had to choose out of 65
2: Which one is he
1: colleges.
2: Going to?
1: Here he is telling Good Morning America.
4: Well, I always wanted to go into an Ivy League. And in addition, I always wanted to be in a place similar to Los Angeles. So New York was a place for me. So Columbia, it was easy to narrow down.
1: I'll just go to Columbia. No big deal.
2: That's amazing.
1: That's the thing with engineering. These schools are vying for talent because it's so difficult to find here in the U.S. I know that that sounds insane, but they are. If you have a child who's good in math or science, engineering is the way to go, and you have these Ivy League schools begging.
2: I just DJed this thing for STEM kids from all over the world, and most of those kids were Asian and Indian.
1: Yeah, so get your kids in STEM. Now, I want to shout out high school graduates. We have our first one. Who's a high school graduate?
5: Larson Fuller.
1: Well, hello. How are you doing?
5: This is her mom giving a shout out.
1: Oh. I thought it was you. I was like, okay. What grade are obviously, is this high school graduation?
5: Yes, it's high school graduation. She's graduating class of 2026. Awesome student. So proud of her. I just needed to give her a shout out and let her know.
1: Yeah, you definitely should do that. How are you feeling? Are you okay? Because this is a big moment, too, for mom.
5: Mixed feelings. I'm so excited for her and the new start, but, you know, she's my only one and just hard to let her go.
2: What is she going to do next year?
5: I don't know. She's going to Ohio, so I'm like, can I find some money to travel there?
1: Oh, my gosh. You really did a great job, though, Mom. Aren't you proud?
5: Oh, I'm super proud of her. Super proud of her. She has a full ride to Oberlin College in Ohio.
2: Let's go.
1: Wow.
5: Off to a good start.
1: Yes. Yeah, definitely a good start. And you know what? This is your time for your new start, too, okay, Mom?
2: It's just the beginning for both of you.
5: Yes, that's what they say.
2: I get it, though.
1: It is very hard, but trust me, Mom, you're going to be just fine.
5: Yeah, thank you. Thank you. Look, and I'm talking to you.
1: I know you're getting emotional. I'm getting emotional for you. Yes, thank you for listening. I really appreciate it.
5: Well, I love your show. Thank you so much.
1: Oh, I'm glad you got a chance to shout your baby girl, Larsa, out. That is so important. Do you remember graduation? You know, I didn't get to do all that. I just talked about being a young mom myself. That was something that was absent from my childhood. I was a mama already.
2: You didn't get to walk? You didn't get to do
1: anything? No, none of that. My principal told me to quit school and get on welfare and
2: Wow.
1: Yeah, and I did.
2: The glass was definitely not half full for you.
1: But I ended up going back. But of course, at that point, you know, you're not walking.
2: No, you just want to finish.
1: I got everything in the mail. And
6: you guys, your high school didn't have like a daycare on campus?
1: No, we're a small town.
2: That was just our high school.
1: That was our whole high school. Okay, so we have Dean on the line. Hi, Dean. Welcome to the Dana Cortez Show. So you remember your high school graduation?
7: It was happy and sad because I didn't have much family show up to my graduation. So I kind of tackled the world alone in a sense. You know, I didn't have a very, you look out into the crowd and you see all these other people with their families and everything. And it was just me, you know, but, you know, it is what it is.
1: Oh my gosh, I wish we would have known we would have gone, but obviously that was a very long time ago. It makes my heart ache for you because I understand what you're saying. Everybody's families are there. And you do always see a few kids in the crowd that don't have anyone to walk them down the football field and things like that. Why was it that nobody could come? You said that there were monetary reasons that they couldn't show up?
7: Yeah, you know, only having one vehicle in the household, you know, and we all have to share that vehicle. So my uncles would have to go to work. My mom was a little, you know, on the heavier side, so it was a lot harder to move her around. Yeah, and just most of it goes down to they had to work or something like that, you know.
1: Well, you made it.
2: I was going to say, it sounds like you
1: made
2: a pretty good job getting yourself through school.
1: What do you do for a living, Dean?
7: I'm a journeyman lineman.
1: Wow. I don't know what that means, but it sounds like you make money, and it feels like the government is listening. So
7: work on power line.
1: Oh, yeah. You do really well.
2: You do all right.
1: Yeah, you made it, man. See, so congratulations to you. I'm very proud of you, even though you're a grown man now.
7: Thank you.
1: What a great reminder that even through tough times, you can achieve. And it really goes back to Lamont's mom. It is, in my opinion, a state of mind and the attitude. How do you face the obstacles that are in front of you? Everybody's got them. You got to get past them and try to stay positive. That's the most important thing.
2: And celebrate.
1: This is such a big achievement.
2: A happy part of your life, huge achievement. It's your first real test. Oh, you passed it.
1: I literally got chills. Congratulations to the class of 2026. My goodness. It's all up from here. We'll be right back. Sponsored by Kohl's.
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friend. 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
1: For the first time in history, FIFA's World Cup has a halftime show. And the biggest star in the world is announcing the three artists that will be performing. Before we let you hear who it is, Anthony A., famous people's birthdays.
2: NFL quarterback Josh Allen celebrating his birthday. And on this day in 1972, may he rest in peace, the notorious B.I.G. was born.
3: Baby, baby.
1: Chris Martin was on Sesame Street and got Elmo to call some of his friends. And they are going to perform for the first time ever for FIFA's World Cup, a halftime show, July 19th.
4: How about Madonna?
5: What about BTS?
6: The other thing is, how do we get hold of BTS? Wait, who's on the phone, Elmo?
4: BTS, Elmo has him on speed dial.
6: We just need one more.
5: And Elmo wants Shakira.
4: Shakira's in and she's bringing cookies.
5: Wow. Cookies? Shakira. Cookies. Shakira.
7: Can you believe it?
1: Really, Shakira or cookies? Which is bigger? This is so exciting. But I think because it's in the U.S., they're trying to show out a little bit. And they should. This is a big deal.
8: It's a humongous world event. I hope that America embraces it.
1: Oh,
2: I am a little bit tight because BTS was my Super Bowl halftime prediction. So now I'm wondering if they're still going to get that shot when they're doing this.
8: No, they're not getting both. There's no way.
1: There's no way. So who's it going to be then? Oh, my gosh, Anthony, I didn't even think of that. If you're doing the World Cup, you don't get a double. You know, I'm sorry. You're not getting the Super Bowl. But you're talking Madonna, somebody who's in her 60s, an incredible catalog of music, BTS. Arguably the biggest band in the world. And Shakira, oh my gosh, I don't even know what to say about her. She stepped back on the scene after an 8-year hiatus and is running the world.
8: I mean, it's smart that what they did is multi-generational and it's across multiple continents. And that's the reason they're doing it is because it's the World Cup. And
1: yes,
8: soccer, a.k.a. football, is the biggest sport in the world.
2: Are we starting to feel bad for Shakira's ex-dude? Because Shakira's like running the soccer world now. And she just won all that money from the country.
1: I just thought about that. Her ex, is he even invited to the World Cup? He used to play soccer.
8: This is the ultimate get back.
1: Nah, he's not. He's not. He used to play soccer, but he shouldn't have played with her. That's what he shouldn't have done. All right, I'm so excited about this. Who are you rooting for when it comes to this year's World Cup? 877-730-DCS1. Who's your favorite team? Back with more after this. Brought to you by Uber. Request a ride today.
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14: Good morning. Could be another round of severe thunderstorms in parts of the South Plains, especially this afternoon and this evening. Quarter-size hail of winds of 60 miles an hour. KCBD First Alert, meteorologist John Robinson.
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something about a conservative regular girl that still can beat a chest. 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
1: We're looking for a sitter for our cats. Seriously. Welcome to the Dana Cortez Show. My name is Dana Cortez.
2: TJ Automatic.
3: I go by Anthony A.
1: I found this place. It's called the Meowtel.
2: Oh.
1: Yeah. Yeah. And we are currently going through the different folks that are registered on the Meowtel.
3: Okay, so is it kind of like an app, similar like the Rover Dog Sitter app?
1: Yep, exactly. And we have an interview today with a potential sitter. I was going to call our girl Babs, but she lives kind of far away.
3: Yeah.
1: It's been rainy.
3: Yeah.
1: You know what I mean? I was like, you know what, I'm just going to go to this app. And we found someone I think that might be good enough for Otto. Because
2: she is a vet tech.
3: Here we go.
2: We do need to have her administer a little bit of medication while we're gone. So I needed somebody who's a professional. Somebody that's going to actually take care of my kitties.
1: But you know what's awkward, Otto, I'll tell you. One woman, he canceled on her. I was like, what are you doing? He's like,
2: she was a little too indecisive for me.
3: Oh, you swiped left on her?
1: He swiped left on the Meowtel. I'm like, what are you doing?
2: First of all, she was asking all the wrong questions. And then on top of that, I was like, you know, if you're this indecisive now, what happens when my kitties are in front of you?
3: I do have a question, Automatic. Do you have any deal breakers, instant deal breakers, when it comes to your cat sitter?
2: Yeah, when they tell me they're afraid to give the cat medication. All right. I was like, I guess that's not going to work out.
1: It's not like our cat is super sick, but we went through a very traumatic experience with him. We have not talked about it a lot on the radio, I think, because I don't want to dump on people. Also, it was sad, right? He's paralyzed, completely paralyzed.
2: Yeah. FIP, neurological ocular FIP.
1: For a whole month, the cat could not move. I mean, couldn't move his head, couldn't move his arms, and we were contemplating putting him down, and our vet said, I have seen cats turn around with this medication if you have the time and the resources to put into it, which I did. Otto was out of town. So
2: I've been doing it for the last month.
1: No.
2: Yeah, I will say, no, I'm not going to take the credit away from you. You did the majority of the hard work, and you're the reason the cat is alive. Dana hand-fed the cat for a month straight.
1: Lord Oliver's walking now, and he's like, I'm like, you weren't here. During the paralysis, you weren't here.
3: Lord be with that cat sitter, because they have no idea what they're signing up for.
1: Oh, but you do.
3: Yes, dude, yes. And the last time I helped you guys and your pet necessities, I had a car full of husky fur. So
2: those were my other babies.
3: Oh, dude. I didn't know that dogs get furminated. And Dana and Otto asked me to go pick up their dogs on a whim, and I did that. And next thing I know, I look back, and my Dodge Avenger is just covered in husky fur.
1: Do you remember you said you had to buy like a...
3: Yes, on the way to meet Snoop Dogg, I had to buy a Lent roller to roll...
1: Hey, Snoop Doggy Dog probably appreciated it. Who cares?
2: I think it was like $250 to get all the hair out of Anthony's car.
1: What do we have for National Day, Anthony A?
3: We'll start with National Road Trip Day and the unofficial start to summer, y'all.
1: Oh, my gosh. Is it summertime? Unofficially?
2: No, it's officially summertime.
3: No. Officially, it starts June 21st, but unofficially, it's from Memorial Day to Labor Day.
2: Look outside.
1: Oh. Hey, be safe out there. Okay,
3: we're wrapping up on National Sunscreen Day.
1: That's the most important thing. Wear your sunscreen. 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
1: All right, so I have Francesca on hold, and she's really anxious for us to call her man, Eduardo, so we can do this down in the DM now.
2: We don't get a rundown about the relationship?
1: Oh, no, we're going to get it, but she's ready. She's okay. ready to do
3: All right.
1: this.
3: Well, I'm going to take it off a hold right now.
1: Here okay. Hi, Francesca.
4: Hi, I'm here.
1: Okay, so, you know, there's a lot going on. There's a lot to unpack, which is why I brought you on right away. You think your man, Eduardo, is cheating on you again, right?
3: Again?
1: Ooh. Yeah, that's why we're here.
4: It was good for about 6 months. I can't complain. He did try. But these past few weeks, I get a feeling, and I'm not stupid.
1: And it's not just a feeling, right, girl? It's just more.
4: No. And he's coming home late. He never used to come home late. So either he's telling me he's either working or he's hanging out with his friend. Also, on his snap, he changed his password. He's never done that before.
1: And he won't even let you look at his account, right?
4: No. Well, he will, but after he looks at it first.
1: Okay.
4: You know what I mean? He opens it, and then, no, wait. And then I need to know what's up, because I'm done wasting my time with this man. Like, you guys are, like, the last resort. I know it sounds, I can't anymore. He's making me crazy. He said I'm crazy.
2: I hear that. Do you know who he's snapping?
4: Kind of. I mean, he likes to watch his movies, you know.
2: The grown-up kind?
4: You can say, yes. I mean, I'm not really into it, but it's what he likes, you know, and he's my man, so I do.
3: Hey, that's good for you giving him what he wants.
1: Yeah.
4: Well, I want him to be happy, you know, but he's taking it too far. It's just too much.
1: What do you mean by that? He's taking it too far. Explain that.
4: Bro, he wanted to bring his fantasies into our life. And I'm okay with watching, but I'm not going there.
1: And that's why you think he's trying to do more than just watch this stuff.
4: Yes.
1: Yeah.
4: Yes.
2: All right. I've heard enough. Let's do the call.
1: So, Francesca, I'm going to say I'm this lady from Snap, Mysterious, whatever her name is, right? Okay.
4: Yeah. His Snap is Eddie.
1: Okay.
3: Okay. Yeah. All right. Well, you guys ready to do this? I think that's the same one Dana gave us earlier.
1: Yeah. So. Yeah. That's it. Okay.
4: Yes. Go.
5: Hello?
1: Hi, Eduardo, can you talk?
5: Yeah, but who is this?
1: It's Mysterious. It's Misty.
5: Oh, hey.
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1: Hefty, hefty, hefty.
0: 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One more time now, y'all. Come on.
2: 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It's a simple but meaningful phrase that educators just don't hear often enough. 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It hasn't gone unnoticed. And we'd also like to thank all the students who noticed the above and beyond efforts of their teachers and for nominating them to be recognized.
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6: Okay, so Francesca and Eduardo are the couple we're talking about today. This is already part two of the Down of the DM. Now, I just got to tell you that he has been unfaithful before. She forgave him, though, and thought everything was okay. But now Eduardo is reaching out to women online.
7: Also, on his snap, he changed his password. He's never done that, bro. He wanted to bring his fantasies into our life. And I'm okay with watching, but I'm not going there.
6: And that's why you think he's trying to do more than just watch this stuff.
7: Yes.
6: All right, so I'm pretending to be this lady he's communicating with on Snapchat. Does Francesca have trust issues because they've had problems in the past, or is it going down in the DM?

0: It's mysterious. It's Misty.
1: Oh, what's up?
0: Nothing. I just checking in. Just wanted to see how you're doing. What's going on, you know?
1: I was just thinking about sending you a message.
0: Oh, my gosh. We're so in sync, right? I was thinking about you. You're thinking about me.
1: Did you get things figured out with Jocelyn?
0: Yeah. It's all done, man. It's figured out. Everything's done, you know?
1: Okay. Okay. I've never done anything like this.
0: Mm-hmm.
1: We meet at the hotel. Like, I don't know what room y'all are in.
2: Are we kidding me right now? You're disgusting.
0: Mm-hmm. He is. Jessica, let me explain to Eduardo what's happening. Eduardo, my name is Dana from the Dana Cortez Show.
1: Oh, my.
2: Don't deny it, stupid.
0: Are you doing?
1: I don't even know what you're talking about.
2: You know what I'm talking about. I heard everything.
1: This wouldn't be happening if you weren't boring.
0: Oh, my God.
2: Are you kidding me? If I wasn't boring, maybe if you are.
1: All
2: what?
1: You do is, you know what?
2: Are you disgusting?
3: He hung up. He's gone.
0: He hung up.
2: He hung up?
0: Yeah,
3: yes,
0: he
3: he's
0: hung
3: gone.
0: Up.
3: Yeah, he's gone.
2: I'm done. I want nothing to do with him ever again.
0: It went down in the DM. I really hope, and I really think the way she sounded, she is done, but... Oh, my gosh, the fact that she even gave him a second chance and he burned her like that is so wrong. Oh, and this guy's, I'm sorry, but he is not the one. And just meeting people on Snapchat like that. And let me tell you something, Eduardo. Chances are this woman that you're talking to, you think is bringing a friend or whatever, they're going to rob you. I've been seeing this in the news so much, and we actually know someone that this happened to. It's dangerous. It's also disgusting. Because you're in a relationship. That's what angers me the most, is she gave you the benefit of the doubt. I always say, second chances, and I believe that. Don't you give this man a third, because that's what he was after, a third.
3: I mean, obviously, it's not going to work out. They're not into the same stuff.
0: Anthony got it. Obviously.
4: I agree with you, Otto. They're not into the same stuff. And for me, this also kind of hit home for me a lot, because that's one of my biggest insecurities, is I've never been in a long-term relationship. So to keep it spicy for years, that it, I get nervous thinking about that, honestly.
0: You shouldn't, because there's lots of spice. Otto can, you know, I mean, we've been married for a very long time.
3: Your expectations get way lower.
0: Both expectations get way lower. No,
3: oh,
0: I'm just kidding. I'm just kidding. There are ways to keep things fun without doing this. If you are resorting, think about this. If you're trying to get closer in your relationship by adding somebody else, isn't there something wrong with your relationship?
3: To each their own.
0: To each their own, that's fine. But this man isn't even talking to his woman. He's doing this behind her back. What could happen? He could take her home the kind of gifts that need penicillin or you can't get rid of.
3: Mm.
0: And Anthony, let's go back to what you said about, you know, the keeping it spicy. You don't have to ever step out like this. He's blaming her because of his own failures. That's what he's doing. There's plenty of couples, including me and Otto, that keep it spicy. You don't have to go out there and be ridiculous.
3: I'm not going to call it failures. It's more his desires.
0: Okay, that's a failure, though. If you're in a relationship.
3: Failure to control his
0: failure
3: desires.
0: Failure to break up with the person you're with, if that's what you want to do behind their back. That's
3: true.
0: A fail right there. How do you keep it spicy with your partner? I need the PG version, okay? 877-730-DCS1. Call us up now, share your stories, and we'll put them on the radio when we come back.
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1: Punch the Monkey captured the attention of the world when his mother rejected him and everyone in his habitat
2: shunned him.
1: They shunned him, Otto, and so he was given this little IKEA monkey.
2: The sold IKEA out across
1: sold
2: the world.
1: Out, and everybody was like, "We love you, Punch." Well, Punch got a girlfriend. He's moving up in the world. People are starting to
2: friends.
1: Like him, or other monkeys are starting to like him.
2: Got a great habitat to live in.
1: Yeah, and then here comes the tourists from the U.S.
3: Oh, no.
1: And they snuck into Punch's habitat and scared him. They're wearing these masks, and obviously they were caught as well. It was just not a good look for the USA.
3: No.
1: It was not good. No. I'm like, what are we doing here? And I know for a fact, I remember when Otto went to Asia for the first time, he's like, you can't play over here.
2: No.
1: You can't litter. You will go to jail. I don't even know what happened to these influencers after jumping into Punch's habitat.
3: Punch lost his mother, and the worst thing to ever happen to him is come across American influencers.
1: I know.
3: idiots, bro.
2: All for the gram, all for the likes.
1: And he's fine, by the way. They did take him in. Doctors looked him over. He's okay. He was a little anxious, but he's good.
2: They going to do with Punch?
1: Go viral. They just wanted likes.
2: Were they going to take him?
1: They wanted to take selfies with him, Otto.
2: Went all the way across the world to go take selfies with a monkey?
3: Yes, dude. It's content, DJ Automatic. It's content. That's what we all want. And then also, jumping into that enclosure with those animals. Have you guys ever, been close to animals like that?
1: Like wild animals?
3: Like wild animals. Not like cats or dogs or anything like that, but like some wild, zoo
2: animals. Not on purpose.
3: No? Dude, I've been this dumb as well, too. Me and my friends in high school, we used to do this thing called cow tipping.
1: Anthony, that's a big thing.
3: Is it real? I've never actually pushed over a cow.
2: I've never seen it happen.
1: Cow is asleep, yes, you can tip them over, which is extremely cruel,
3: so,
1: by the way.
3: So when me and my stupid friends, when we were like, all right, we're going to go and try to tip the cows. We couldn't find the cows. And then another dumber friend that I hung out with had an idea of saying, hey, let's go push over a buffalo. Because we figured the same thing.
1: They don't tip.
3: And they had about a 2-acre enclosement. We jumped into it. And about 50 yards away, I realized this is the dumbest thing I've ever done in my life.
1: Did you see the size of the buffalo?
3: Yes, you could see the size of the buffalo. And you could also see the breath, the steam coming from his nostrils. I was like, no. Let's get out of here.
2: That's not some goofy cow.
3: No, not at all.
1: Cows aren't goofy either.
2: I'm afraid of big animals. I don't like horses. I don't like cows. I don't like anything that could damage me.
3: Really? Have you ever rode a camel?
2: Yeah, I have. Actually, and I was in elementary school, I think. I was at the zoo. I do remember that, but I was in an enclosure and they had a little seat on top of it.
1: As afraid as you are, though, Otto, I still remember when we took our honeymoon, because I love horses, Anthony, and they're big animals.
3: You are a self-proclaimed horse girl.
1: Yeah, I am. I'm a horse girl. There were horses on the beach and they looked very well taken care of. They were being lovingly handled. So I said, let's ride horses. And Otto was like,
2: no.
1: I said, come on. So we went over and he was petting the horse on the nose. He rode just enough for the photo. And then he was like, get me down.
2: Paid a few hundred dollars to take a 30-second photo.
3: Oh, look at you, you little influencer, you.
1: I'm going to post the photo.
2: You can see how uncomfortable I look on the horse. I look like I'm ready to jump off of it.
1: We'll be right back coming up next. Brought to you by Uber. Request a ride today.
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1: Man, this time of year, everybody's going to the kids' baseball tournaments and soccer tournaments, and including Cardi B. She showed up at her and Offset son's baseball game.
2: Oh.
1: And threw out the first pitch. Listen.
3: Cardi B! Cardi B!
4: That's weird.
5: She was there for her son, but she cannot throw.
2: Yeah, I've never seen a Dominican throw a baseball that bad. That's the first.
5: Off the wrong foot.
2: That was crazy, dude.
1: Wave got all of his athletic skills from dad, who is a great athlete, by the way. He really is. But he has been noticeably absent in the kids' lives. Here's somebody else, Shakira. You know, she has two sons with, Gerard Piqué. He used to be a, I think that's his name.
5: Professional football player.
1: Former professional football player. One of the moms whose child either plays with Shakira's sons or is at the field all the time took video and it went viral because she's like, I see Shakira all the time. Couldn't tell you who the dads of the kids are, which means he's not showing up. Where are the dads? What's going
5: on? I'll say this. My dad was at all my games.
1: That part?
5: Yeah.
1: DJ Automatic?
5: He was our biggest fan. He always went to our games. He always tried to help me get better.
1: Because he was a good dad.
2: And also, I want to say that in relation to Cardi B's situation, Offset did just get shot. So
5: true.
2: In the butt.
5: And it probably not... Might not be the best idea for those two to be together in front of other people because they have a pretty tumultuous relationship.
1: You think Cardi, as shy and reserved as she is she really going to cause drama at the kids' game?
2: Yeah, I think so too. But like, what good American person never had a little fallout at Little League Field?
1: That's what I'm saying.
5: I mean, it's on brand. I mean, I saw a lot of fights at the Little League Field.
1: I think it's worth, or is it? Okay, you guys got to tell me because I didn't grow up with a dad present. Otto, you did. Anthony, your dad was a big part of your life as well. Is it better for dad to show up and maybe there be a little disagreement? Or is it better for pops to stay away and just let mom experience that so there's no drama on the field?
5: I think it's better for dad to show up 100% of the time because the kid remembers it.
2: If he's sober.
5: Hey, we didn't. That wasn't part of the speculations here, okay?
2: That's part of my reality, so.
1: Oh, my goodness. We'll be right back after this. Brought to you by Uber. Request a ride today.
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4: The weekend could bring some scattered showers, thunderstorms. A good chance today, a lower chance on Saturday, Sunday, and a limited chance coming up Monday. Temperatures generally in the 80s. First alert, meteorologist John Robinson.
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1: Hefty, hefty, hefty.
0: 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One more time now, y'all. Come on.
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1: There are many commencement speeches that happen all over the country this time of year. Before I play the best, which I think is one of the most important messages I've ever heard, even if you're not graduating, it's just a message you need. Let's play the worst. Because recently, real estate executive Gloria Caulfield was asked to give a commencement speech, and she was booed.
2: Change is exciting, very exciting, and let's face it, change can be daunting. The rise of artificial intelligence is the next industrial revolution.
3: Can't tell a bunch of college graduates that.
2: I struck a chord.
1: Yeah, the wrong one.
4: Oh!
1: C minor. You know, I understand the fear that these young adults have when it comes to AI, but I want to think of it in a positive way because I think that's the most important thing when you're entering the next phase of life, because we have life in phases.
3: You already have a job. That's why you can say that.
1: No, I'm not saying that. And I have a job that is threatened by AI. There are AI personalities. There are AI people on social media. Here's the difference. There's no other Dana Cortez, and you can't do anything to replicate her. And you also cannot fight the change that is always coming. The blacksmith was afraid of the car. We were afraid of nuclear energy, yet now it powers nations. There is always fear in the future, but just know that change is inevitable. And if you don't ride the wave,
3: you get left behind.
1: You get left behind. That's not to say that there won't be some mishaps with AI. There were mishaps with everything I just talked about. But at the same time, it is coming. So now we've got to shift. What can I do in my life so that I can benefit from AI instead of be harmed by it?
3: I definitely feel their frustration, though, because I just spent a bunch of money on a degree and I'm not good.
4: Their frustration? Excuse me, friend. I'm a millennial.
1: Yeah,
4: we were originally sold the $40 pyramid scheme that is college.
1: You're right.
3: $40,000.
1: $40,000 plus. Jack's like, $40,000? My parents paid $250,000. Not even kidding. For our producer's education. Okay, this is probably one of the best commencement speeches, or if not the best, I've ever heard in my life. And I think not only is it beneficial to someone who's entering a new phase, it's beneficial to anyone who might be doubting their own life. Denzel Washington, he's an incredible actor, but his message to these young adults is powerful.
5: I found that nothing in life is worthwhile unless you take risks. Nothing. Now, I'm sure in your experiences in school and applying to college and picking your major and deciding what you want to do with life, I'm sure people have told you to make sure you have something to fall back on. Make sure you got something to fall back on, honey. But I never understood that concept. If I'm going to fall, I don't want to fall back on anything except my faith. I want to fall forward. Figure at least this way I'll see what I'm going to hit. Fall forward. Reggie Jackson struck out 2,600 times in his career, the most in the history of baseball. But you don't hear about the strikeouts. People remember the home runs. Fall forward. Thomas Edison conducted 1,000 failed experiments. Did you know that? I didn't know that. Because the 1,001st was the light bulb. Fall forward. Every failed experiment is one step closer to success. You will fail at some point in your life. Accept it. You will lose. You will embarrass yourself. You will suck at something. There's no doubt about it. Embrace it. Because it's inevitable. Every graduate here today has

0: has the training and the talent to succeed. But do you have the guts to fail? If you don't fail, you're not even trying. I'll say it again. If you don't fail, you're not even trying. My wife told me this great expression: to get something you never had, you have to do something you never did. And I can't think of a better message as we send you off today. To not only take risks, but to be open to life, to accept new views, and to be open to new opinions. Because the chances you take, the people you love, the faith that you have, that's what's going to define you. So members of the class, this is your mission. Never be discouraged. Give everything you got. And when you fall throughout life, fall forward. Congratulations. I love you. Woo! God bless you. I respect you.
1: That might be the most powerful message ever. Because if you just don't take those chances, or you think, I just have this to fall back on, you'll never take the risks that are necessary to truly be successful. I've never regretted anything I've done, only the things I didn't do. We'll be right back after this. Sponsored by New Nordic.
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9: All right, DJ Automatic, Anthony A. And today's Down on the DM. We're going to talk to Brianna, who thinks that her man Marcus is going to meet up with another woman this weekend.
10: Oh, like this coming weekend?
9: Mm-hmm. Yeah, he thinks it's going down. She thinks it's going down.
11: Why is she worried that he's going to cheat on her?
9: I think the biggest reason is that she saw some messages between Marcus and a woman that he swears is his new barber, a woman barber.
11: No, what did the screenshot say?
9: So I have Brianna on hold already, so I wanted her to explain rather than me try to tell you. So I'm going to bring her on, and she can let you know what's happening. Brianna, are you there?
12: Yeah, hey, Dana.
9: Well, you know, Brianna, how are you doing?
12: I mean, I'm okay. I kind of want to get this over with.
9: We're going to do the call. You know, I get it. You want to get to this, but before we do, you just heard me tell Automatic and Anthony A., about the messages to this other woman. Can you kind of explain what's going on?
12: Well, found on his phone, Marcus is messaging. They can't even get it out. He's messaging this other woman who he swears is his barber, but I don't know. She looks like an old girl, if you ask me.
11: Oh.
12: If you look at her Instagram, she's like half naked in every photo.
11: Half naked? Hold on. Wait, what's her Instagram? Let me see this.
12: Okay, her Instagram is The Cutting Cake.
9: What did the messages say between your boyfriend and this woman? What was in them?
12: Okay. She told him the first head massage is on me, winky face, and not to be nervous about trying new things. Like, what?
11: Whoa, wow. Oh, wow. She really is half naked in half of her photos. Automatic. Look, dude, look at this. Oh.
12: I know.
11: Oh.
10: So you want Dana to call and pretend to be that barber?
9: Hey.
12: Yeah.
10: Nothing against you. And I'm just...
12: Yes, I want Dana to confirm Marcus's appointment, the head massage, and then find out if he's interested in those quote-unquote extra services, if you know what I mean.
11: Okay, and what was her name? Was her name Nicole, correct? Is that what it is on her Instagram? That's what it looks like.
12: Yeah.
11: Okay.
12: It's Nicole.

0: All right. Can
1: and,
0: we?
1: And by the way, her barbershop's called the.
0: All right. And let me get Marcus's number so I can dial it.
1: Okay. It's
0: All right. I'm going to dial it, Dana. You ready?
2: Yeah, I guess. I'm a sexy barber. Let's go.
0: Your name's Nicole. Remember
2: that? I know. I got it. I wrote it down.
3: Hello?
2: Hello. I'm looking for Marcus. This is Nicole.
3: Nicole. Oh, the bar from Instagram?
4: 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Yeah,

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1: Brianna hit me up because her man, Marcus, is receiving messages from a barber. But the thing is, Automatic and Anthony just looked at this barber's Instagram. She does not look like a barber. She looks like some kind of swimsuit model.
2: She looks like a video vixen.
1: Yes, she does. And she's just suspect. She's like, I don't think he just wants a haircut.
3: He's messaging this other woman who he swears is his barber. But I don't know. She looks like an old girl, if you ask me. She told him the first head massage is on me, winky face, and not to be nervous about trying new things.
1: Okay, so I am pretending to be this Nicole chick, right? And I have Marcus on the phone. I'm about to offer him a special head massage. Is he gonna go for it? Is it going down in the DM? Let's find out. Yes, I just wanted to confirm a few things for this weekend.
4: Okay, yeah, no problem. What's up?
1: So, I want to confirm that you'll be receiving the head massage and all of the extra services that you desire.
4: Oh, that's the hot towel shave, right?
1: Baby, you can put that towel wherever you want.
4: What the hell? Look, I just want a hot towel shave.
1: Hey, look, let me tell you something, Marcus. You don't have to be nervous, baby. I'll be sure to go nice and slow since this is your first time. Y'all take it nice and easy with you.
4: Whoa. Are you talking about a haircut or are you trying to offer me something? No.
1: Marcus, I thought you wanted the extra.
4: No, I'm sorry. I don't, but I know now why Johnny recommends you, though.
1: Excuse me? Who's Johnny? What are you talking about?
4: Look, I'm sorry. I'm not one to judge people or what they do, for a living, but I won't be booking an appointment or need any of your services, but thank you.
1: Marcus, stop. Please don't cancel your appointment. This is Dana from the Dana Cortez Show. Don't hang up the phone, so hold on just a second, okay?
4: Hold on.
1: Let me explain. Your girlfriend, Brianna, thought you were going to cheat on her with this barber from Instagram, and I did just see her picture, and I've never seen a barber that looked like that.
4: Wait, so you're not the barber?
1: No, and your girlfriend is on the phone. I'm not the barber. Brianna's on the phone? Yes. Brianna, are you there?
3: Yeah, I'm here.
4: Are you kidding me right now? Well, is Nicole on the phone, too?
1: No, Nicole the barber doesn't even know what's happening, so don't worry about her. You can get your hair cut, but Brianna, obviously Marcus is a good man. There is nothing going down but a real head massage.
2: Yeah, he's not getting any kind of special head massages.
1: No, not at all.
3: I'm really sorry.
4: I don't know how you got my barber's information. Hey, so I'll tell you what, just hang up the phone and call me back when you're not with your friends, okay?
1: Brianna, let me tell you something. On the radio, you owe this man an apology. It did not go down in the DM. I love that he said, why don't you just get away from your friends and give me a call? I don't know what's happening. back in the day, you would prank call somebody. I felt like that's what he felt was going on. He's like, who are all these people on the phone? Marcus is innocent, but the reason that Brianna feels that way is because the woman is super attractive.
5: Dude.
1: That's just all there is
2: to it. She's jealous.
1: Yes, Otto,
2: there's no difference in going to someone like this than versus going to a Hooters or a Twin Peaks or something like that.
1: And the
2: reason why he's going to this is, I said this earlier this week, is men want to be desired.
5: Oh.
2: He's not being desired by his woman, so he's going to look for it somewhere else.
1: She's a stylist, not a...
2: Nighttime ballerina. Makes her men feel special somehow.
5: Dude, a good head massage and a good scalp rub is therapeutic. And if he's not getting that affection at home, I kind of see where
1: that's a whole different topic, though. I love a scalp massage. I just had one recently. Have you had one of those? Oh, my. They're worth every dime. Oh, I just said it. Maybe that's why he wants to go see this woman.
2: He can't get touched by his woman.
1: Stop.
2: And I'm not saying touched like that because obviously he doesn't want that. He made that very, very clear. But it feels nice to be desired.
1: Chose a pretty barber because she's not a stylist, right? She's a barber. Do you think he chose a pretty barber on purpose or she's just really good at cutting hair?
2: Both.
5: I agree with Automan. I think it's both. I think it's, the relationship might have ran stale. She's not, Brianna's not as affectionate towards him anymore. And you're going to go to the female barber is going to give you a little bit more TLC than you get regularly.
1: How are we throwing our down in the DM caller under the bus like this? She called us for help.
2: She threw her man under the bus like that and he wasn't going to do anything wrong.
1: Wow. Okay. Do you think it's okay to get services from somebody who's extremely attractive? And I'm just going to ask this question. Why do some men pay extra for things that involve attractive women? Is it what Automatic just said? The need to be desired, even if it's just for a few minutes. And are you comfortable with your man doing that? 877-730-DCS1. Tap in. Let's talk about it next.
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1: We had it down in the DM earlier. Brianna contacted me, okay, and she said, my boyfriend Marcus is talking to someone, but it's something she said in the down in the DM that I realize now this is all about her being jealous. Take a listen.
2: He's messaging this other woman who he swears is his barber, but I don't know. She looks like an girl, if you ask me.
3: Oh.
2: If you look at her Instagram, she's like half naked and every photo.
1: Okay, so it did not go down to the DM, by the way. Marcus was wanting a haircut. He shut me down. I was pretending to be this barber. Completely shut me down. He was weirded out, actually. She said something. She said, this woman is, you know, half naked in the photos. Sounds like she's super jealous. And I understand what she's thinking. Why am I not enough? Why do you have to go there? Why do you have to drop your money, probably paying extra for this woman to cut your hair? Because you don't feel desire for me? Because you're not satisfied with me? And I think that's why she called us for the down of the DM. She feels insecure. Crystal, welcome to the Dana Cortez Show. I know you have a strong opinion about our convo. Good morning.
4: I do agree with, I forgot who said it, but men want to feel needed. They need to. I was in a relationship for about 10 years, and I'm not a touchy-feely person. I'm not. I grew up in a very, in a military family half my life, and I'm not touchy feeling. I don't like
1: it. So was there not a lot of affection per se in
4: correct.
1: Okay. It was more tough love
4: Yes, and I 100% had no problem how beautiful these females were that he were in a go getting his hair cut, go getting a shave, doing whatever, because I knew that he needed this attention and I wasn't giving it to him, but I'm very, I'm a tough one to love and I do tough love.
1: Okay.
3: That's how you're raised, obviously.
1: Yeah, you were raised that way, yeah.
4: Yes, and I'm not, and I understand this, and I know this about me. So, and I know at the end of the day, he's coming home to me. Men do need this attention. They need this want, this need to feel just, hey, I still got it. I'm still good.
1: Even though it's a facade, even though he's paying for it.
4: Yes. And I'm okay with that because I can't give you that. I'm overstimulated. I'm this, I'm that, whatever. You want to go get your pedicure toes done? You want to touch your feet? Go ahead.
1: Why are you not comfortable, though? If you recognize that, Crystal, why are you not comfortable, like, reaching out and giving hugs and kisses and arm and back scratches and stuff like that?
4: I do, like I said before, I'm not an easy person. I have bipolar. I'm manic depression. My moods are highs. My lows are lows. And I understand it. I'm not an easy person to be in a relationship with. It's very hard for my other person to understand me as well.
1: No, you give them the grace that they need in understanding yourself. And that's how you make a relationship work. Now, what do you need from your partner since you're giving them all that? What do they give you in return?
4: I need them to understand that it's not about them. When I'm in my lows, you don't love me, you don't want to hold me, you don't know. I need you to understand that this is not about you. This is about something that I'm going through, and I just need you to give me my space, and then when I'm ready, I'll come, and I will. I do have my lovey-dovey moments when I'm on my highs, and my relationships, they love it when I'm on my highs, because I'm very lovey-dovey. I'm all touchy, affectionate, but then they realize, she's spaced out today. It's not me, it's her. Hey, babe, can I go get my hair? I'm gonna go get my hair cut. And I'm just like, yeah. And that also tells me, like, hey, you're being kind of distanced towards me. The more I see them going out, hey, I'm gonna go get a beer at, instead of Applebee's, I'm gonna go get a beer at Twin Peaks. Okay, well, that's them telling me.
1: Yep, it's your cue to say, hey, I need to snap back a little bit and give them some. Crystal, what you said is so important. You realize what they need and they realize what you need. Because if you're incapable of doing that, you have to say, it's not about you. It's me.
3: It's commendable how self-aware you are. The fact you're able to, like, recognize these patterns and put them in the know now, and it probably does make your relationship a little bit easier.
1: Do you have a boyfriend right now?
3: Never mind.
1: Or is it a special friend?
4: Not at all. I have 7 kiddos.
1: Okay.
4: And yes, and they're, like I said, I'm not an easy person.
1: Yeah.
4: And my almost all my relationships were not, they were not good.
1: But you don't sound like you're sad about it. You don't sound like you're sad about not being in a relationship.
4: I'm not. Right now, I am building my foundation for me and my kiddos, single mama. Well, number one, I carry a big load for somebody to want to be in a relationship with me. My baggage is huge, you know?
1: Yeah, yeah.
4: So right now, I'm not trying to bring that on anybody relationship-wise. I need to focus on me and my kiddos. But I do understand, like, a lot of the calls, a lot of the down in the DMs, I'm like, oh, I've been there one. Oh, I've been in that relationship too. Oh, I've been in that relationship too.
1: The self-awareness that you recognize from her auto is the most important thing.
3: Well, I feel like she's probably come upon that in the last few years, because it's not something
1: obviously
3: you're born with.
1: Yeah, you know? And then when you say, I've been there, the lessons that you learn from all of these things, it is difficult, though, to get past the, can't I be enough? No, not always. It doesn't mean that you're not loved. It just means that at that moment, this person needs something that you're not capable of giving them.
3: And the other thing that Crystal said is sometimes it's just her. It's just in your own head. It's just not, it has
1: nothing
3: to do with the other person. I know personally, I make up scenarios in my head that I get really, really upset about. And then I'm like, I'm self-aware enough to be like, hey, dude, that's not real. Dude, what are you doing?
5: Automatic. You know what I just realized? We are right down the street from Twin Peaks.
1: Anthony. Oh, my gosh.
3: I haven't been to one of those places in so many years.
5: That's about intimacy. That's about cold brew temps.
1: That's what it is. You're going for the beer.
5: Shut up, TVs and holes.
1: Sure you are. Okay. Have you become more self-aware? How? How'd you get there? Share it with us. 877-730-DCS1. Tap in or text. 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
15: For your Memorial weekend, I'm looking at low 80s today, around 81 Saturday, back to the mid-80s Sunday and Monday. Chance of storms for the weekend. First alert, meteorologist John Robinson.
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17: Fresh Friday for the kids. Yes, we are putting your kiddos on the radio. I can't believe we're coming close to the end of the school year. Some schools are already done, but there's plenty of kiddos in the car right now, and we want to get them on. 877-730-DCS1. Mom Tara and Mia, who's 9, welcome. How are you both doing? Good morning.
18: We're doing good.
17: Oh, Mia, you are such a cutie. Okay, Mia, my question to you is, what's your favorite thing to do for fun?
18: I like to do gymnastics.
17: Oh, my
19: God. Can you do a flip?
18: Yes.
17: Oh, really? What's the most advanced skill you have so far?
18: Probably a backhand spring.
17: Oh, wow. Wait, Mia, are you kidding me right now? You can do a backhand spring?
18: No, I'm not kidding.
17: Okay, yeah, I can barely do a somersault. You should see me. It's actually pretty embarrassing. So my daughter was in cheerleading. That's why I knew what that is. Are you thinking about cheerleading?
19: You can tell her.
18: Yes, I did cheerleading for 3 years.
17: Oh, wow. Mia, I wondered because you're so peppy and right away you're like, hey, what's up? So, Mom, Tara, when you were little, when you get close to summertime, do you remember what you really love to do, something fun?
19: Okay, if I had to guess, my thing was probably one, sleeping in.
20: Yeah.
19: I guess it's a pastime we miss after we have kids. No, I'm just kidding.
17: All I do, Tara, is think about when can I sleep? All the time. That's all I do. Thank you so much for listening. We

0: Cash Friday for the kiddos. Let's put them on now. 877-730-DCS1. Hi, Amisa. Hi, Sarah. And hi, Amina. How are you? Good morning.
1: Hi.
0: Oh, that just makes my heart smile. Oh my gosh.
2: Well, now you're on it.
0: You're on the radio. Okay. Listen, Sarah, you're 12 years old. I'm going to ask you first, what's your most fun, favorite thing to do for summertime?
1: It is Sarah, and my favorite thing to do in the summertime is go to water parks.
0: Ooh.
2: I love going to the water park.
0: I love it. She said, Dana, my name is Farrah, okay? Don't call me Farrah.
2: That was like, let me correct you quick.
0: I don't even know what she said. I just like that energy right there. Because sometimes people will call me the wrong name and I'm too embarrassed to correct them. That's how the energy you got to come with. Amina, what is your favorite fun thing to do for summer, mija?
3: I like to go to the pool.
0: You like to go to the pool?
2: Oh, yeah.
0: I thought your answer was going to be, I like to tag along with my big sister Farrah and bother her.
1: I like to do that too.
0: I do it. I'm an only child, but I hear that that happens a lot. Farrah and Amina, do you guys always get along?
1: No.
4: Not at all.
2: They don't always like each other, but they always love each other.
0: That's right.
1: They definitely love each other.
0: You always have to have your sister's back, Farrah. That's your little sister. So, Amisa, when you were little, is there something you can remember that was super fun that you loved doing during the summer?
1: For me, probably riding on a bike in the neighborhood with the other kids.
2: I'm from
1: Chicago, so we definitely stayed on our bikes back in them days.
0: Yes, it's so fun. Remember, you just ride around for hours, and nobody ever looked for us. Yeah.
1: And if they had the bars on their bike, it was two of us riding on the bike.
0: Yes,
2: there you go.
0: You give somebody a pump. Remember that?
2: We called it a coast.
1: Yes.
0: Was it a coast? You called it a coast?
2: Yeah. Would you coast me? Coast me to here or whatever?
1: Oh. You called it a coast?
2: Yeah.
1: I don't even remember what we called it.
0: We called it a pump.

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2: McDonald's just collabed with Kendall Jenner's ex-boyfriend. Which one? Otto's going to give us the deets and food news. Hottest hashtags here on the Dana Cortez Show inside the Kohl's studio. I am Dana Cortez.
3: DJ Automatic.
4: I go by Anthony A, a.k.a. the Burnt Tortilla.
2: Surgeon General is now warning that endless scrolling, texting, and use of video games among kids and adults has become a public health concern. Wow. Now, particularly when it comes to teenagers, they're averaging 8 hours a day of screen time, and this is a big no-no.
3: It's got to be bad for your eyes at this point,
2: Well, they're attributing this to as dangerous as cigarette smoking because of the education problem we have now. Kids aren't reading anymore. There's a direct correlation with not reading and just screen time and test scores being lower than they've ever been in our history.
3: I'm sure it has an effect on your attention span also.
2: Oh, attention span, learning, like part of your brain doesn't even develop if you don't read.
4: Interesting, because if we're comparing it to like the side effects of like cigarettes or nicotine or something like that, the tobacco industry and the cigarette companies, they had like a 40-year head start where they got to do whatever they want. So I'm wondering where, you know, 10 years from now, are we all going to be like unlimited phone time, limited scrolling time?
2: Well, I wonder though.
4: Where's it going to go?
2: Maybe not, because you can still smoke, but we all at least have the
3: warnings
2: now.
4: Yeah.
2: So I think now is the time that we pull these away from our kids, like now, and really start to limit ourselves as well. That was a good analogy.
3: I mean, because think about it, you're right. Like back in the day, people smoked on planes, they smoked in the hospital.
2: When they were pregnant.
3: Yes.
2: All right, what do we have for food news? DJ Automatic.
3: Superstar NBA player Devin Booker is collabing with McDonald's. So there's this turquoise McDonald's in Sedona, and it's the only McDonald's in the world that's not red and yellow. And they're doing his new shoe after that McDonald's in Sedona, Arizona. It's going to be available June 2nd to the entire public. But you can win them on the McDonald's app if you are a member or friends and family.
2: Well, I'm going to have to do that because I want these shoes. That is amazing. I have seen photos of this Mickey D's in Sedona. It really is that Native American brilliant turquoise blue, green. It's
3: and the
2: gorgeous.
3: Shoes are beautiful, too. And the last time McDonald's did a shoe collab and people got them, those were worth thousands of dollars on the resale market. So we'll see what happens with
2: these
3: books.
2: You think he's going to give Kendall a pair?
3: No, he doesn't have anything to do with her anymore.
2: He asked her to come rub his ankle.
3: To tell you the truth, it offends me that you always bring her up when you're talking about Devin Booker.
2: Well, we got to figure out which ex we're talking about here. Don't be upset. All right, what do we have for National Day, Anthony A?
4: All right, it is the Friday before Memorial Day, so it is National Sunscreen Day. Don't fry up, y'all.
2: Don't.
3: Dana
2: Stop
3: loves
2: trying to get
3: sunscreen.
2: The tan. Well, because I used to lay out with none of it, and now I look like a cheetah.
3: Every time I walk out of the house, you put on sunscreen?
2: No, I mean it. I'm like, oh, I've got hyperpigmentation from head to toe. All right, what's next?
4: And it is also National Cooler Day as well, too.
2: Yeah. How many of those stupid little foam ones do we have? Because Otto bought a good one, a big red igloo.
4: Yeah.
2: And every time we'd leave the house, we'd forget.
3: It's expensive after a while.
2: You have to stop at the gas station and buy one of those little foam ones.
4: Oh my God. Also the unofficial start to summer. It is National Road Trip Day.
2: Man, be safe out there and don't go too far. Gas is very expensive. 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Of course, we'll be back with more right here. Coming up next, don't move. 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
1: Anthony wants me and Otto to give this man, Tyler, grace, who's sitting on a couch after he lost his job because he wants to find the job that interests him. And I'm like, no, sir. So if you just turned the radio on, the down of the DM earlier, Tyler contacted me. And he's like, Dana, my girl, Katrina, I moved here for her. I packed everything up and I lost my job. And I think now she's talking to some other guy because of it. So Otto pretends to be this guy, Nathan, online. And yes, she was talking to Nathan, but it did not go down to the DM. Listen.
2: I wanted to take you out to lunch or maybe dinner.
3: Hold on. How did you even know my name? Like, what?
2: How did I know your name? We've been texting. What are you talking about?
3: Yeah, I've been texting you and acting like I'm my boyfriend, Tyler. Like, I never told you my name.
1: Hey, hold on. She's literally pretending to be her man, Tyler, to try to get him a job. So this is how it went.
3: I've been talking to people trying to find you a job.
4: Why would you try to find me a job? I told you I'm good.
3: Yeah, you're good at laying around the house all damn day and playing video games. This is my place, too. You know anything it bothers
4: me? I've been applying for jobs. I haven't found the right one.
3: Oh, my God, this is driving me crazy. The right one? Like, you don't have any job. Any job is the right one.
4: I need to find something like I'm interested in. I don't want to be working at a restaurant or like in construction or something.
3: I don't get how you think it's beneath you. Like, you haven't worked in 6 months and you're not going to school. You're not pursuing anything.
1: I don't know why I feel personally attacked. Maybe that's why I'm so angry at Tyler. I'm taking it a little too personal because I did used to work at a restaurant. I worked in the kitchen and I mopped the floors. I mean, that's something I did. I had a lot of jobs that I think were extremely valuable because when people would pull up to this fast food place that I worked at, my job was necessary. The fact that he can just sit there on a couch and say, I don't want to do that kind of work.
5: A level of entitlement.
6: Well, I think his words towards the restaurant industry or construction industry might have been out of frustration due to his frustrating not being able to find a job in this market, which we can all agree that this economy is not the best for finding new employment at all. And let's be honest, if the roles were reversed and this was a woman, it would be like, oh, she's trying to find herself. But because it's a man, we call him a bum and we make him feel lazy.
1: Well, the roles wouldn't be reversed.
2: He is a bum and he is lazy. The thing that's the most disappointing about Tyler is that he has made his girlfriend his mother, and she's looking for a job for her son.
1: Even a mother shouldn't be doing
2: that.
1: But
2: I know, but that's like something that their mom would do for their son. I watched my sister do it for my nephew.
1: So do you remember he said, well, she's kind of pulling away. That's not sexy, Tyler. This is not sexy. Okay, Nick, thank you so much for holding. Welcome to the Dana Cortez Show. You told our producer you have a strong opinion about our conversation. Good morning.
7: So for starters, Holly needs to get a job, all right? And she's doing 10 times the work. Homie definitely needs to get a job. She's already doing his from the very start of when she answered the phone. How are you? I'm messaging you pretending to be my boyfriend. I'm pretending to be my boyfriend so I can get you a job. And not to mention, homie, you were so insecure because you're not bringing to the table. You probably embarrassed her and probably lost her.
2: He's not looking for it.
7: It's not just this gentleman. It's more than just gentlemen. How many other men are out there like this? And it's the younger generation. I hate to say it. Well, he just came home from college. He came from college and schooling. Bro, I'm 39. Get out. Get something. It ain't coming to you, bro.
2: It never shows up on your doorstep. You got to go get that.
1: Can I push back just a little bit on attacking the younger generation? Producer Jack, I'm just going to bring you on impromptu. I'm sorry, but Jack just graduated college, moved across the country to work to take this job. Do you love that you left everything behind? Is this like, oh, this is perfect?
8: I mean, there were parts of it that I didn't like and that I do miss, but I knew I had to do it.
1: And you left, literally your girlfriend has to come see you across the country. Is that the most wonderful thing? No, you had to work.
8: Long distance is not great, but she knew that I had to leave.
2: Do you know when I knew we were going to hire you, Jack? When you told me you worked in the freezer. That's when I was like, oh, this guy's not afraid of work.
1: And that's what I'm saying. You do what you have to do. And so what if that's what you do the rest of your life, if that's what makes you happy? That is what made me upset about Tyler, is that he sounded so condescending. I'm too good for that.
6: He has a bigger purpose. What are you like? If you're committed to the vision, commit to the vision and uplift your partner during a moment of instability.
1: 877-730-DCS1. Anthony, I'm sure people have a lot to say to you. Call us up now and let's talk about it when we come back.
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1: Okay, so if you just turned the radio on, I felt personally attacked. And I think, I don't know, this guy Tyler, he contacted me. And at first I felt super sorry for him. And now I feel super sorry for his girlfriend. Because it did not go down to the DM. She was talking to another man. Auto called, pretending to be this guy that she was communicating with online, but the whole time she's just trying to get the man a job.
3: I've been talking to people trying to find you a job.
4: Why would you try to find me a job? I told you I'm good.
3: Yeah, you're good at laying around the house all damn day and playing video games. This is my place, too. You know what you think it bothers me?
4: I've been applying for jobs. I haven't found the right one.
3: Oh, my God, this is driving me crazy. The right one? Like, you don't have any job. Any job is the right one.
4: I need to find something like I'm interested in. I don't want to be working at a restaurant or like in construction or something.
3: I don't get how you think it's beneath you. Like, you haven't worked in 6 months and you're not going to school. You're not pursuing anything.
1: Mm-hmm. Let's talk to Jamie. Jamie, welcome to the Dana Cortez Show. Good morning. First of all, thank you so much for holding. And then second of all, what are your thoughts on our conversation?
19: Hi, good morning. Yeah, so I have to be honest. I am just blown away by this guy. I kind of have to agree with your previous caller with the entitlement of this generation. Let me just say, I have been married to my husband going on 20 years, okay? Mm-hmm. Twice he has been laid off. The first time before he even got home, he didn't call and tell me he was laid off. When he got home, he already had a job at Olive Garden. And by the way, my husband has a master's degree. He went and did what he had to do until he found something else.
1: Thank you.
19: The second time he was laid off was 10 years ago. And it was awful. And we had a newborn baby. Do you know what my husband did? He went and got a job at a company getting half the salary that he was making. And I'm going to get choked up saying this. The other job that he took was at Lifetime Fitness, working 7 at night till 2 in the morning, mopping floors, washing and drying, folding towels. The man got 4 hours of sleep a night, barely saw our son. That is what a real man does. And because of these things, I have to be honest, I loved my husband before I married him. But when I saw him do this, I fell in love with him even more. And I respect that man so much. He never complained once.
1: Jamie, you know when you said you were going to get emotional?
2: You're going to make Dana cry.
1: When you said you were going to get emotional, girl, you already had me teary-eyed. I swear, because I understand.
19: I'm sorry.
1: And when I said it's not sexy, I mean that. What you just said is the most attractive thing that a man can do. Take care of his family.
19: Yes.
1: That's the most sexy thing in the world. When you're like, when people say, oh, wedding ring makes you sexier, that's not what it is. It's knowing that a man can take care of himself, his family, his seed, his, that's what is sexy. This man is sitting on the couch. Nobody wants to sleep with that. I'm sorry.
19: No.
1: I know it's the family show, but my gosh, nobody's turned on by that.
6: Jamie, I feel like you seem like a different caliber of woman than Katrina did. And that's the reason why your husband was able to do the things that he was able to do.
19: I would like to think that I am. I mean, I was very supportive of my husband. I work. I went to school. I worked two jobs in school.
1: But Jamie, this woman is supportive too. She's literally applying for jobs for him. How much more supportive can you get?
2: I'm trying to understand Anthony's logic behind this, and I can't because
19: doing everything that she can. I wouldn't necessarily try to get a job for him. I think maybe she needs to take a step back and think about what she really wants and needs for her life. And if this is a path that she's willing to walk for the next 20 years, because trust me, and y'all know this, life throws a lot harder things at you, especially when you're married for a long time. If he won't get off the couch and get a job, I don't know. This doesn't look like a good look for her.
2: Jamie's
1: like, this is not a good sign. Do you think Tyler deserves a little more grace, as Anthony said, or do you feel somewhat offended like I do? 877-730-DCS1. Tap in or text now. Back with more coming up. 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
1: Just when you thought everything was done with Justin Baldoni and Deadpool's wife, Blake Lively, nope. They're in the news again. I guess they settled all this stuff because they were threatened by the judge. If y'all want to really go to court after all this back and forth and he said, she said, then every email, every text message, every recorded conversation will be released. And so Blake Lively and Justin Baldoni said, it's over.
2: All that for nothing?
3: 18 months of their lives towards that.
1: And money. Millions. Millions of lawyers, dollars
2: sacrificing your reputation. I think Blake Lively took a blow to this.
1: Justin Baldoni took a blow. He's never going to get the same kind of work again.
2: Are Blake and Taylor even friends anymore?
1: Oh my gosh, they lost. Friendships were lost.
3: A lot of nothing but bruised reputations came from this lawsuit.
1: You know, the movie was good.
2: It was good.
1: It ends with us. It should have ended a long time ago, guys. And people would have paid more attention to the movie. It really was, but I know that wasting time on something because you think you're right and you care so much about what everybody else around you thinks, it can just be the worst regret. It really can. Spending time and money on negativity like
2: that. We had a business partner for a long time that we went through something similar to this. And I finally realized I'm done. I'm never talking about it or her again. That's why I will not mention her name.
1: I remember when it happened. It was very hard. In fact, it was hard on our marriage. I wonder if Blake Lively and Ryan Reynolds had some issues. I mean
3: Of course.
1: It was super stressful. And Otto actually left the country to go DJ. And while he was out of the country, he was in the Cayman Islands. He called me from a little bar on an island and he said, I'm done.
2: I said, I want to think about it. I want to talk about it. It's over with.
1: Yeah, he removed himself from the situation.
3: Wait, from the lawsuit or the marriage? What are you?
2: From the woman and the lawsuit that was going on with us. I didn't want to pursue the lawsuit.
1: And if he had done that, he would have removed himself from said marriage and we wouldn't be here.
2: That was the next step.
1: Don't spend all that time on negative, okay? Concentrate on what's good in your life. We'll be right back after this. Brought to you by Uber. Request a ride today.
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10: Good morning. Could be another round of severe thunderstorms in parts of South Plains, especially this afternoon and this evening. Quarter-size hail of winds of 60 miles an hour. KCBD First Alert, meteorologist John Robinson.
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1: Punch the Monkey captured the attention of the world when his mother rejected him and everyone in his habitat
2: shunned him.
1: They shunned him, Otto, and so he was given this little IKEA monkey.
3: The sold IKEA out across
1: was sold
3: the world.
1: Out, and everybody was like, "We love you, Punch." Well, Punch got a girlfriend. He's moving up in the world. People are starting to like him, or other monkeys are starting to like him.
2: Got a great habitat to live in.
1: Yeah, and then here comes the tourists from the U.S.
4: Oh, no.
1: And they snuck into Punch's habitat and scared him. They're wearing these masks, and obviously they were caught as well. It was just not a good look for the USA.
4: No.
1: It was not good. No. I'm like, what are we doing here? And I know for a fact, I remember when Otto went to Asia for the first time, he's like, you can't play over here.
2: No.
1: You can't litter. You will go to jail. I don't even know what happened to these influencers after jumping into Punch's habitat.
4: Punch lost his mother, and the worst thing to ever happen to him is come across American influencers.
1: I know.
4: idiots, bro.
2: All for the gram, all for the likes.
1: And he's fine, by the way. They did take him in. Doctors looked him over. He's okay. He was a little anxious, but he's good.
2: What were they going to do with Punch?
1: Go viral. They just wanted likes.
2: Were they going to take him?
1: They wanted to take selfies with him, Otto.
2: They went all the way across the world to go take selfies with a monkey?
4: Yes, dude. It's content, DJ Automatic. It's content. That's what we all want. And then also jumping into that enclosure with those animals. Have you guys ever, like, been close to animals like that?
1: Like wild animals?
4: Like wild animals. Not like cats or dogs or anything like that, but like some wild, you know, zoo animals.
2: Not on purpose.
4: I've been this dumb as well, too. Me and my friends in high school, we used to do this thing called cow tipping.
1: Anthony, that's a big thing.
4: Is it real? I've never actually pushed over a cow.
1: If a cow is asleep, yes, you can tip them over, which is extremely cruel,
4: so
1: by the way.
4: So when me and my stupid friends, when we were like, all right, we're going to go and try to tip the cows. We couldn't find the cows. And then another dumber friend that I hung out with had an idea of saying, hey, let's go push over a buffalo. Because we figured the same thing.
1: They don't tip.
4: And they had about a 2-acre enclosement. We jumped into it. And about 50 yards away, I realized this is the dumbest thing I've ever done in my life.
1: Did you see the size of the buffalo?
4: Yes, you could see the size of the buffalo. And you could also see like the breath, the steam coming from his nostrils. I was like, no. Let's get out of here.
2: That's not some goofy cow.
4: No, not at all.
1: Cows aren't goofy either.
2: I'm afraid of big animals. I don't like horses. I don't like cows. I don't like anything that could damage me.
4: Really? Have you ever rode a camel?
2: Yeah, I have actually. And I was like, in like elementary school, I think. I was at the zoo. I do remember that. But I was like in an enclosure and they had like a little seat on top of it.
1: As afraid as you are, though, Otto, I still remember when we took our honeymoon because I love horses, Anthony. And they're big animals.
4: You are a self-proclaimed horse girl.
1: Yeah, I am. I'm a horse girl. There were horses on the beach and they looked very well taken care of. They were being lovingly handled. So I said, let's ride horses. And Otto was like,
2: no.
1: I said, come on. So we went over and he was petting the horse on the nose. He rode just enough for the photo. And then he was like, get me down.
2: Paid a few hundred dollars to take a 30-second photo.
4: Oh, look at you, you little influencer, you.
1: I'm going to post the photo.
2: You can see how uncomfortable I look on the horse. I look like I'm ready to jump off of it.
1: We'll be right back coming up next. Brought to you by Uber. Request a ride today.
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1: All right, DJ Automatic, Anthony A. And today's Down on the DM. We're going to talk to Brianna, who thinks that her man Marcus is going to meet up with another woman this weekend.
2: Oh, like this coming weekend?
1: Mm-hmm. Yeah, he thinks it's going down. She thinks it's going down.
3: Why is she worried that he's going to cheat on her?
1: I think the biggest reason is that she saw some messages between Marcus and a woman that he swears is his new barber, a woman barber.
3: No, what did the screenshot say?
1: So I have Brianna on hold already, so I wanted her to explain rather than me try to tell you. So I'm going to bring her on, and she can let you know what's happening. Brianna, are you there?
4: Yeah, hey, Dana.
1: Well, you know, Brianna, how are you doing?
4: I mean, I'm okay. I kind of want to get this over with.
1: We're going to do the call. You know, I get it. You want to get to this. But before we do, you just heard me tell Automatic and Anthony A about the messages to this other woman. Can you kind of explain what's going on?
4: Well, down on his phone, Marcus is messaging. They can't even get it out. He's messaging this other woman who he swears is his barber. But I don't know. She looks like an old girl, if you ask me. Oh. If you look at her Instagram, she's like half naked and every photo.
3: Half naked? Hold on. Wait, what's her Instagram? Let me see this.
4: Okay, her Instagram is The Cutting Cake.
1: Well, what did the messages say between your boyfriend and this woman? What was in them?
4: Okay. She told him, the first head massage is on me, winky face, and not to be nervous about trying new things. Like, what?
3: Whoa, wow. Oh, wow. She really is half in half of her photos. Automatic. Look, dude, look at this. Oh.
4: I know.
2: So you want Dana to call and pretend to be that barber?
1: Hey.
4: Yeah.
2: Nothing against you. And I'm just...
4: Yes, I want Dana to confirm Marcus's appointment, the head massage, and then find out if he's interested in those quote-unquote extra services, if you know what I mean.
3: Okay, and what was her name? Oh, was her name Nicole, correct? Is that what is on her Instagram? That's what it looks like.
4: Yeah.
3: Okay.
4: It's Nicole.
2: All right.
4: By the way, her barbershop's called the.
2: All right. And let me get Marcus's number so I can dial it.
4: Okay. It's.
2: All right. I'm going to dial it, Dana. You ready?
1: Yeah, I guess. I'm a sexy barber. Let's go.
2: Your name's Nicole. Remember that?
1: I know. I got it. I wrote it down.
5: Hello?
1: Hello. I'm looking for Marcus. This is Nicole.
5: Oh, the bar from Instagram? Go, go, go, go, go.

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3: 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That is one cool car.
4: 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I mean, if you need to speak.
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11: Brianna hit me up because her man, Marcus, is receiving messages from a barber. But the thing is, Automatic and Anthony, I just looked at this barber's Instagram. She does not look like a barber. She looks like some kind of swimsuit model.
12: She looks like a video vixen.
11: Yes, she does. And she's just suspect. She's like, I don't think he just wants a haircut.
13: He's messaging this other woman who he swears is his barber, but I don't know. She looks like an old girl, if you ask me. She told him the first head massage is on me, winky face, and not to be nervous about trying new things.
11: Okay, so I am pretending to be this Nicole chick, right? And I have Marcus on the phone. I'm about to offer him a special head massage. Is he going to go for it? Is it going down in the DM? Let's find out. Yes, I just wanted to confirm a few things for this weekend.
14: Okay, yeah, no problem. What's up?
11: So, I want to confirm that you'll be receiving the head massage and all of the extra services that you desire.
14: Oh, that's the hot towel shave, right?
11: Baby, you can put that towel wherever you want.
14: What the hell? I just want a hot towel shave.
11: Hey, look, let me tell you something, Marcus. You don't have to be nervous, baby. I'll be sure to go nice and slow since this is your first time. Y'all take it nice and easy with you.
14: Whoa. Are you talking about a haircut or are you trying to offer me something? No.
11: Marcus, I thought you wanted the extra.
14: No, I'm sorry. I don't, but I know now why Johnny recommends you, though.
11: Excuse me? Who's Johnny? What are you talking about?
14: Look, I'm sorry. I'm not one to judge people or what they do, know for a living, but I won't be booking an appointment or need any of your services. But thank you.
11: Marcus, stop. Please don't cancel your appointment. This is Dana from the Dana Cortez Show. And don't hang up the phone. So hold on just a second, okay?
14: Wait, what?
11: Well, hold on. Let me explain. Your girlfriend, Brianna, thought you were going to cheat on her with this barber from Instagram. And I did just see her picture, and I've never seen a barber that looked like that.
14: Wait, so you're not the barber?
11: No, and your girlfriend is on the phone. I'm not the barber. Brianna's on the phone? Yes, Brianna, are you there?
12: Yeah, I'm here.
14: Are you kidding me right now? Is Nicole on the phone too?
11: No, Nicole the barber doesn't even know what's happening. So don't worry about her. You can get your hair cut. But Brianna, obviously Marcus is a good man. There he's nothing going down but a real head massage.
15: Yeah, he's not getting any kind of special head massages.
11: No, not at all.
12: I'm really sorry.
14: I got my barber's information. Hey, so I'll tell you what, just hang up the phone and call me back when you're not with your friends, okay?
11: Brianna, let me say something. On the radio, you owe this man an apology. It did not go down in the DM. I love that he said, why don't you just get away from your friends and give me a call? I don't know what's happening. Back in the day, you would prank call somebody. I felt like that's what he felt was going on. He's like, who are all these people on the phone? Marcus is innocent, but the reason that Brianna feels that way is because the woman is super attractive.
16: Dude.
11: That's just all there is to
15: jealous.
11: It.
15: She's jealous.
11: Yes, Otto,
15: There's no difference in going to someone like this than versus going to a Hooters or a Twin Peaks or something like that.
11: Hold on. And
15: the reason why he's going to this is, I said this earlier this week, is men want to be desired.
16: Oh.
15: He's not being desired by his woman, so he's going to look for it somewhere else.
11: She's a stylist, not a...
15: Yeah, but
11: nighttime ballerina
15: makes her men feel special somehow.
16: Dude, a good head massage and a good scalp rub is therapeutic. And if he's not getting that affection at home, I kind of see where
11: that's a whole different topic, though. I love a scalp massage. I just had one recently. Have you had one of those? Oh, my. They're worth every dime. Oh, I just said it. Maybe that's why he wants to go see this woman.
15: He can't get touched by his woman. So Otto, stop. And I'm not saying touched like that, because obviously he doesn't want that. He made that very, very clear. But it feels nice to be desired.
11: Chose a pretty barber, because she's not a stylist, right? She's a barber. Do you think he chose a pretty barber on purpose, or she's just really good at cutting hair?
15: Both.
16: I agree with Otto. I think it's both. I think it's, the relationship might have ran stale. She's not, Brianna's not as affectionate towards him anymore. And you're going to go to the female barber, is going to give you a little bit more TLC than you get regularly.
11: How are we throwing our down in the DM caller under the bus like this? She called us for help.
15: She threw her man under the bus like that, and he wasn't going to do anything wrong.
11: Wow. Okay. Do you think it's okay to get services from somebody who's extremely attractive? And I'm just going to ask this question. Why do some men pay extra for things that involve attractive women? Is it what Automatic just said? The need to be desired, even if it's just for a few minutes. And are you comfortable with your man doing that? 877-730-DCS1. Tap in. Let's talk about it next.
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1: Man, this time of year, everybody's going to the kids' baseball tournaments and soccer tournaments, and including Cardi B. She showed up at her and Offset son's baseball game.
2: Oh.
1: And threw out the first pitch. Listen.
3: Cardi B! Cardi B!
4: That's weird.
1: She was there for her son.
5: She was there for her son, but she cannot throw.
2: Yeah, I've never seen a Dominican throw a baseball that bad. That's the first.
5: Off the wrong foot.
2: That was crazy, dude.
1: Wave got all of his athletic skills from Dad, who is a great athlete, by the way. He really is. But he has been noticeably absent in the kids' lives. Here's somebody else, Shakira. You know, she has two sons with, Gerard Piquet. He used to be a, I think that's his name.
5: Professional football player.
1: Former professional football player. One of the moms whose child either plays with Shakira's sons or is at the field all the time took video and it went viral because she's like, I see Shakira all the time. Couldn't tell you who the dads of the kids are, which means he's not showing up. Where are the dads? What's going
5: on? I'll say this. My dad was at all my games.
1: That part.
5: Yep.
1: Huge automatic.
5: He was our biggest fan. He always went to our games. He always tried to help me get better.
1: Because he was a good dad.
2: And also, I want to say that in relation to Cardi B's situation, Offset did just get shot. So
5: true.
2: In the butt.
5: And it probably not... Might not be the best idea for those two to be together in front of other people because they have a pretty tumultuous relationship.
1: You think Cardi, as shy and reserved as she is she really going to cause drama at the kids' game?
2: Yeah, I think so too, but like, what good American person never had a little fallout at Little League Field?
1: That's what I'm saying!
5: I mean, it's on brand. I mean, I saw a lot of fights at the Little League Field.
1: I think it's worth, or is it? Okay, you guys got to tell me because I didn't grow up with a dad present. Otto, you did. Anthony, your dad was a big part of your life as well. Is it better for dad to show up and maybe there be a little disagreement? Or is it better for pops to stay away and just let mom experience that so there's no drama on the field?
5: I think it's better for dad to show up 100% of the time because the kid remembers it.
2: If he's sober.
5: Hey, we didn't. That wasn't part of the speculations here, okay?
2: That's part of my reality, so.
1: Oh, my goodness. We'll be right back after this. Brought to you by Uber. Request a ride today.
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1: What's the best piece of advice you were ever given? 877-730-DCS1. Congratulations to the class of 2026.
2: Yeah.
1: You're getting advice left and right, right? Everybody's telling you what to do, what to do. I feel like Denzel Washington gave one of the most important commencement speeches of all time because of something in particular he said that I think everyone hears from a parent especially.
3: I'm sure people have told you to make sure you have something to fall back on, but I never understood that concept. If I'm going to fall, I want to fall forward. Figure at least this way I'll see what I'm going to hit. Reggie Jackson struck out 2,600 times in his career, the most in the history of baseball. But you don't hear about the strikeouts. People remember the home runs. Fall forward. Thomas Edison conducted 1,000 failed experiments. Did you know that? I didn't know that. Because the 1,001st was the light bulb. Fall forward. You will fail at some point in your life. Accept it. You will lose. You will embarrass yourself. You will suck at something. There's no doubt about it. Embrace it, because it's inevitable. If you don't fail, you're not even trying.
1: Amen.
3: My wife told me this great expression. To get something you never had, you have to do something you never did.
1: You've got to conquer your fears. That's the hardest thing to do. Being comfortable for me is the most uncomfortable thing. And I remember my Uncle Frankie, he gave me the best piece of advice. And it may sound simple, but he said, read your entire life, read every single day, because nobody can take away what you put in your mind. And I didn't understand that at the time. You have to understand, we were like in a small town, in a small home with humble surroundings. But he understood the power of that. I did not at the time.
4: The power of an education.
1: The power of education, not an education, because I don't have a formal education. But by reading, I learn something new every day. I'm open to different views. I'm open to changing my mind. If I wasn't an avid reader, if I didn't self-educate, I couldn't do this job.
2: That's a sound advice, too, because, yeah, knowledge is power, right?
1: Absolutely. As the cliche says.
2: I'm kind of picking up the energy right now that deep down inside, you want to do a commencement speech.
1: No.
2: That's what I'm kind of feeling right now.
1: I would love to do a commencement
2: speech. Deep down,
1: speech,
2: we need to get, you know what, we
4: should get
2: you
4: like
2: Cortez. Get you like at a fifth grade graduation or something.
1: That's funny, fifth grade. That's about all I can handle. Katie, welcome to the Dana Cortez Show. What's the best piece of advice you've ever been given?
5: Hey, guys. So, the best piece of advice that I've been given and that I can give anyone would be the let them theory. So the let them theory is just let them do them and you do you.
2: Oh.
5: Whatever it is in life, you have to let people do them. So just let them.
1: Let them. Also, I don't know if this is part of that, but immediately I thought, because you said let them and you do you, you don't have to be part of the herd either.
2: Oh.
1: You can do your own thing. You don't have to follow what everyone else is doing. It's okay. Let them while you do you.
4: I remember my dad told me, he said, life doesn't show up at your door. You have to go make a life that you want to live, because no one's going to do it for you. No one's going to create that life that you want to live besides you. And I really took that literally, because I created a life around DJing. I didn't listen to him.
1: Oh, no.
4: he was like, I can't believe you're doing this.
1: He was afraid, though, Otto. He was the parent Denzel Washington was talking about. Have something to fall back on. He was fearful for you.
4: But at the same time, I watched him be an entrepreneur. I watched him take chances on himself, and yet he didn't want me to do it because he was scared for me. But I understand as a parent now. But at the same time, I'm glad I had the gall to go do it.
1: Blake, welcome to the Dana Cortez Show. What's the best piece of advice you've ever been given?
6: It's actually a prayer. It states, grant me the serenity to accept the things I cannot change, the courage to change the things I can, and the wisdom to know the difference. I was listening to what the previous person was saying, and it kind of falls along the lines of that, of you can't control what other people do, you can't choose what they think, but you can choose how you react to things.
1: That's
6: and how
1: right.
6: you do. I mean, I'm 18 years old. I learned this 2 years ago, and I put it to my life about a year ago. It really helped me with my school. You know, it helped me get through life. I was a heavy drug user. It helped me realize what was good in my life, and it really, really benefited me. And now I'm a year sober.
1: Wow.
2: So, there we go.
1: Congratulations. All through the power of one prayer. You don't even have to be a person of faith to hear that and understand the meaning inside of it. Congratulations again to the class of 2026. Yeah. Brought to you by Progressive Insurance.
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Zodiac sign, it must be a Gemini moon, cause we about to go half. 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

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And Baka got a weird case, why is he around? Certified lover boys, certified pedophiles. 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
5: Pop that thing, let it clap, let it clap. Ride this, are you sit on
6: Let's
5: my
6: go.
5: Lap. Spread them cheeks, let me see that. Shake that, like you out of control. Mm-hmm. 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That till your legs can't stand. High freak, put the word in a hand. Pop that.

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16: She watched Food's Going Wild one time on Instagram, and now here we go.
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That's when I knew that your heart was starring. 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
5: 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High freak, put the word in the hand.

That's right, baby. We are about to kick off Memorial Weekend. I mean, I'm already in weekend mode. I'm not waiting until, 5 o'clock. Who cares? Let's get this party started. 3 days, no work, no obligations. Well, I'm still working, so it's not technically like that for all of us. But I feel like either way, with a 3-day weekend, it's just fun. Like, we want to go do something or maybe do nothing and sit there and eat a whole bag of chips by like 10 a.m. No judgment. I just hope that you have a good weekend. Either way, let me know what you got going on. Hit me on social, beauty with an I-E. No Y in the beat, so we can follow each other's weekends, catch the vibes. You feel me, Lubbock? It's the beat.

nothing about a conservative regular girl that still can beat up chairs. 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
1: Oh my God, Josh, can I try on your glasses?

And I'm a true millennial. I don't even take a real lunch break. I can't eat and work at the same time. I feel like that's a very millennial thing to do. Gen Z, you know what they're doing on their lunch breaks? They're napping. And they're finding very creative places to nap. I don't know how I ended up here, but I found this guy on TikTok. There's a whole forum, I guess, for it. Like, best places to nap on your lunch break. Top one, the movie theater. I mean, budget friendly. Depending on how long your lunch break is, you can get, I don't know, maybe an hour nap in. If your work's flexible. Depending on how close the movie is, you know. But you will probably have to spend, what, $15 for the ticket? I just want to go back to work after that. I don't even like leaving work to go get my lunch somewhere. Like, I'm trying to just be here, kiki with you, and then leave. It's a

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To any that talk to them and they in love, just make sure you hide your little sister from them. They tell me Chubb's the only one that get your hand-me-downs, and party at the party playing with his nose now. And Baca got a weird case, why is he around? Certified lover boys, certified pedophiles. 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

peep yet from Kendrick. I say yet because I feel like it's coming. Hopefully not, though. Like, let's just have a good summer, guys. It's 104.9 The Beat. Hey, unofficial weekend of summer kicking off. What are you playing?

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Okay. Get the Gmail app open. And I got you. 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
1: And I'm kicking off my holiday weekend with a comedy show. Me and my boyfriend have a date night. So 104.9 The Beat, and then probably just a lot of packing this weekend. I need to do that. I'm moving into my new house, and I'm so excited. 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I did like one little corner, and I was like, damn, I'm going to need more boxes. 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She's

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4: Let's get the party started. See you at the bar, you was hardly talking. That's when I knew that your heart was scarring. Friends to lovers need a part to star in. Like, wait, babe, let me ask.

0: 5.
1: It's 1049 The Beat. And I have a question. What age were you when you made your first email? Gosh, I was like pretty young. I mean, teenager, preteen maybe even. But as I've grown up, I realized the importance of having a strong email that doesn't make you look like a D-bag. I'm talking to you, Beer Bro. 2002, you can finally change your emails with Gmail. Keep in all your emails, because usually you have to create a whole new account and then you have multiple accounts. It's annoying. But those days are now behind us because Gmail, like I said, letting you change your username. So check it out. I'm going to run down how this works. Open your Gmail. Okay, give you a second. Go ahead, get it open. Then you're going to go to personal info. Okay, personal info, step one. Email. You see it? Okay. Google account email. Uh-huh. And then you'll see there if your account is eligible to change. Hopefully it is, but you can only change it every 12 months. So choose wisely.
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And have you decided who you're taking with you when you win these tickets? We're going to manifest it, okay? You, Chris Brown, Usher, and then Blink. Think about that Blink. Who's going to be your role dog for? We're going to send you to Miami for the show. Your chance to win coming up here at 5. It's The Beat.

underway. Unofficial weekend of summer, of course. It's 104.9 The Beat. I say make it a 4-day. I would have took today off, but I work Monday, so it doesn't really matter. But yeah, I'm always an advocate for extending the 3-day weekend. If you got it, it's like, then it's just one more day, one more PTO day. You already got the other three, you know?

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fun fact for you, since we are kicking off the unofficial weekend of summer, that means we are grilling out. More than 65% of Americans will grill out this weekend. Break that down to 118 hot dogs consumed every single second all weekend long for Memorial Weekend. That's a lot of dogs, Lovick. You better get to work. It's a beat.

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3: Let's go. 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That to your legs can't stand. High freak with the word in a hand.

shaking it, all the things. 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That's Brown, by the way. In Miami, 5 o'clock, we'll do it for you.

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0: cookout personality test. We'll see who you are in the group and who the other people are. Because everybody's cookout has the same cast of characters. You've got the person who shows up with nothing but has requests. Uh-huh. Name that person. Go ahead. Then we have the person that insists to be the only one to touch the grill because no one else is going to do it right. That would be my uncle. Uh-huh. Let's see. The person who brings random side dishes nobody asks for. I love you. That's my cousin Sandy, though. They're always good, but they're just really random. She puts really random things together. Like, if you don't like pineapple on your pizza, don't have her make spaghetti because she puts pineapple in it. Yeah, I know. That's crazy. Let's see. And then we have the person on their fourth drink before the food's even done. Okay, that might be me. I'm a good time. I also like the host. I got the trays out and ready. We got some snacks. I got the music. You know, I got a good playlist. Uh-huh. Who are you? Who are you at the cookout? Let me know.
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0: 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Usher Raymond and Chris Brown. Here's the
1: 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All right, your word is sing. S-I-N-G, which I'm sure you'll be doing a lot of that at this concert. 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

And it's a wrap on the work week. We're officially bringing in your 3-day weekend. Lovig, what you got going on? Let me know. I want photo evidence, okay? Are we already at a happy hour? 806. 806-

It's 104.9 The Beat, and I did give you that keyword just a bit ago. If you missed it, it was sing, which a lot of that is going to be happening, right? I love at a concert, like, I'm not quiet. I'm not sitting down. I'm singing my heart out. Sing.

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2: Lubbock's number one.

officially in my house, but we are like closing on the house. Finally, like it's getting real. I signed some documents yesterday, which gave me like a breakdown of our final numbers. So we got one more round of that and it's done. The deal is done. So I'm not in my backyard, in my pool this weekend because it comes with a pool, but I will be for the 4th of July. So I'm thinking that might be a fun time to do like a little housewarming at my place. We should be moved in by the 4th. I'm thinking like the month of June will be like our moving in, getting situated. I definitely want to paint, okay? Like this is my one thing I want to do before we move into the house is paint, fresh paint up, you know, then we can move our stuff in. I'll get situated. And then come July, barbecue at my place, a little pool action, some fireworks. Oh, I'm so excited, guys. Hey, yo.

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0: think about this. Today we're going to talk about normal things that feel embarrassing, even though they shouldn't. We all do them. It's like, I don't know if it's a pressure on us in these moments or what it is. I have a couple that come to mind. Actually, one happened to me today. We'll talk about it coming up here on The Beat.
1: Let's get the party started. See you at the bar, you was hardly talking. That's when I knew that your heart was scarring. 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Like, wait, babe, let me ask.

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1: And I'm the opposite of the person that wants to travel on a holiday weekend. I mean, it makes sense. I get it because you got that extra day. Maybe you take 4 days, you know? I always am an advocate for taking that extra day if you can. But I would just take it and chill. Do like a staycation because 3.7 million people are expected to fly. I know. The airports are slammed. Maybe you're on the way there. I'm sorry. I'm sorry if you are on the way there right now. But I'm here. Text me, okay? Text me. We can talk this through. Send me photos of the TSA lines. Let me know if anybody's rocking that rotisserie chicken and their carry-on. We talked about that earlier in the week. I'm here for you. Hit me up. It's the beat.
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And next week, it continues your last shot for Chris Brown and Usher in Miami. We'll do it again with the keywords. We are going to take Monday off, though. It's 104.9 The Beat. I'll be here, but you might not. So I don't want you to miss any of the words. So Tuesday,

Normal things that feel embarrassing. This is a good one for people that are traveling. I know it's a big travel weekend. Why is going through TSA checkpoints at the airport embarrassing? Maybe it's just like the pressure is on, but that's what Michelle said. Like, she always feels like uncomfortable at the TSA. I don't know. A lot of eyes. People are like judging you if you're not going fast enough. The TSA people are yelling at you, take that out, take that out, take your shoes off. I feel like it feels more intense. Like you feel stressed. That's what I feel like.

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1: Automatic has been complaining to me. 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
1: 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Otto's third nipple was a little hard.
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It's 104.9 The Beat, and today we're talking about the normal things that feel embarrassing for whatever reason, and I have to agree with this one, opening presents in front of people. I feel like, I don't know, like I want my expression to be right, and like I don't want them to think I don't like the gift. The pressure is on opening gifts, like, I don't know. Maybe just attention on you in general feels uncomfortable, especially when it's all on you, right?

you're not already in party mode. It's 104.9 The Beat. Like I said, we'll be back. It's Tuesday with the keywords, okay? I'll be hanging Monday, vibing with you, Memorial Monday. But keywords start again on Tuesday for Chris Brown and Usher. So we don't want you to miss it, just in case, you know, you're like hungover.

0: Little date night. Me and my man going to see a comedy show. What else am I doing? Packing. Probably lots of packing this weekend. And maybe something on Monday. You know, I got to work, but like, I can have a little fun. I'll figure it out. Follow me on social to see what I get into. Beauty with an IE. No I in the beat. And I'll catch you guys back here soon.
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2: 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Bend it on down, put your face on the floor. 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